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1: Me not working hard. 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
10: Yeah.

off. I don't know what will. Azalea Banks with Lazy J. Oh, she's still going. All right. Pack it in. Oh, God, they're louder than me at this time of the day. 212 with Lazy J. Doesn't sound really lazy to me. Also, Hugel and Feel the Vibe, Axwell, kicking it all off on this Tuesday morning. Oh, my God, Tuesday, Wednesday. Three more sleeps to retrospective and four more sleeps to reminisce. Oh, God, I'm so excited. And the weather's looking okay. And I can't wait. And I don't even care that it feels like it's a Wednesday, even though it's a Tuesday because Lee was in yesterday. I don't even care. He is actually back after 7 o'clock this morning. Lee's going to be here. How are you rating yourself this morning? Told you. Big fat 10. Staying at 10. Big fan. Big fat 10. I'm going to stay at 10. Right the way, all of this week, are you rating yourself like me? Are you coming in at a big shiny 10 for Rem?

absolutely off the scale. Sky Newman, and that was hairdresser. That wasn't... I love that. I would imagine Sky Newman live is very like someone who I thought was so much better live. And I did love the song. Remember Messy by Lola Young? In fact, I might play that for you this morning. Remember that? And when I saw her perform live, I loved her even more. Apparently, Sky Newman is exactly the same. She's amazing. Tune them up now. Brand new music on In Demand Radio. It's Always Say It With. If you're looking for the perfect gift for someone, or maybe you've got engaged, looking for a nice big shiny ring, get on to Say It With. They can sort you out whatever your budget. And the girls are all fab as well. Mention us, they'll give you a bit of dizzy as well. It's the Brekkie Butler, and as I said, oh,

0: High School. And Josh Baker and my class, come on over to my place. Josh Baker, Poppy Bascom, it's Simo with you here. Don't forget, we will get through all your mentions. So many people waiting to get in that field. Spray tans, good nails, shellac, biab, flying everywhere. Hairdresser appointments all booked in. And that's just the fellas for the weekend, but it's time for the Simo stat. It's the Brekkie Butler. Lee's on the way after 7 o'clock, and it's all with Say It With. Now, apparently, 22% of UK adults have said they've never managed to successfully do what? 22% of UK adults have said they've never managed to successfully do what? But what is that?
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stuff a little bit with sick then. So I was about making, yeah, that was absolutely awful. Please don't do it. I'm having a word with myself live on air. This is mad. It's Simo with you here on the Brekkie Butler. It's Always Say It With. And I've got the answer to the Simo stat. Apparently 22% of UK adults said they've never managed to successfully do what? Have a relationship, John says. Well, mate, I think it'd be a lot higher personally. What about learn to drive, Jay said. That's not a bad shout as well. Jay said, is it managed to stay out of trouble? Oh, God. Again, I think that'd be way over than that. Now, it's very hit and miss for me. I can do this, but it's very hit and miss as to whether I can, and I get really annoyed when I can't. 22% of us have said they can't always successfully poach an egg. It's just getting it right, because you don't want them hard. You much prefer them when they're all sloppy and you're like, you have that proper way you split them open, it all like just oozes out. I'm talking about poaching eggs, you dreadful bunch. Hey, Battle of the Decades on the way after this from Clean Bandit.

0: and Laura Davey. And welcome to love. Aren't we all love? Aren't we all? It's Simo with you on In Demand Radio. It's the Brekkie Butler. It's Always Say It With Lee is coming up for you. After 7 o'clock this morning, we are on official retrospective and reminisce countdown. The pair of us are absolutely bouncing off the walls. In fact, I think I'm that bad this morning. He's like, I can't sit with you for 4 hours. I just can't do it. He's on a 3 hour only basis this week. He's going to have enough of me at the weekend. Now, I know we've done this before. We've done it as a morning glory. We've done it as a battle of the decades. But you know what? When Jenny and the girls got in touch with me, Jen says, we cannot wait to get in that field. We're going on Friday night for the first time. We missed retrospective last year. And we know that this particular lady is going to be performing with the orchestra. This is the battle of the decades. This is just for you. We will see you on Friday in that field for retrospective. It's all with In Demand events. I'll tell you about them in a minute. But first, turn this off.
1: Battle of the Decades on the Brekkie Butler with In Demand Events.

0: It's a Tuesday morning. Don't all be confused because Lee was here yesterday. It's the Brekkie Butler and it's always Say It With. It's Simo with you, but Lee's here in just a couple of minutes now with a brand new morning glory. Hopefully a brand new clue figures a clue kid as well, because mini raver Florence, his granddaughter, threw a bit of a strop in again yesterday and wouldn't give us a clue. That's on the way in a couple of minutes from now. Also, all your latest goss on Reminisce and Retrospective. If you're getting excited, get in touch this morning. Tell us your plans. Tell us how excited you are for the weekend. And also, we had our Battle of the Decades with Christine Blonde, who's going to be in that field on Friday night with the orchestra for Reminisce Classical. And it's all with In Demand Events. Now, they are just the bee's knees. 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

0: Tuesday. Good morning. Wakey, wakey, rise and shine.
1: Get on the dance floor.
0: I will make you mine. Storm Queen, MK on the remix, and Kilimanjaro and the brilliant Stumble. Going to play you a massive confirmed artist next for Reminisce Festival to put
1: excellent.
0: Us all in the mood, to keep the vibe, to keep the hype, to keep the excitement building. She's going to be in the Bounce Back Arena this Saturday. I'm going to play that next. Before we do that, what's the date today, Simo?
1: It's Tuesday, the 8th of September.
0: It is! Three sleeps to Retrospective, four sleeps to Reminisce. Highs are 16 degrees today. Little bit of rain, but we're looking good for the weekend. Do you want your national days?
1: Go on.
0: Oh, one of them's unbelievably boring.
1: What is it?
0: Do you know what I'm like over all these, like, sci-fi?
1: Yeah, I'm with you on that.
0: Like, even Harry Potter is a no-go for me.
1: Snap.
0: James Bond, can't stand it.
1: With
0: Battlestar
1: you.
0: Galactica,
1: oh,
0: pack
1: rubbish.
0: It in. Star Wars.
1: Oh, never seen a Star Wars film.
0: It's National Star Trek Day.
1: Bore
0: me
1: off.
0: Dad loves the original Star Trek.
1: No.
0: Honest.
1: Is that the fella with the big ears?
0: Yeah.
1: Not your dad, the fella, is it? Is it Dr. Spock?
0: Dr. Spock it was.
1: Bore off.
0: It's National Star Trek Day for all you Star Trek fans. Right, and it's National Pardon Day.
1: Pardon?
0: Pardon me.
1: Oh, do you remember when your mum used to always say, it's not what, it's pardon.
0: It's not what, it's pardon.
1: Yeah, go, what?
0: What about... I don't know if John May will get a cob on. What about John May when he has a little... He do trumps, doesn't he, when he's on?
1: Trumps, blooming heck, the worst than trumps. He doesn't even apologise.
0: Does he pardon himself
1: he
0: when heck,
1: he
0: trumps?
1: He just doesn't.
0: So give me an example. What type of trump is it? Is it one of these?
1: No.
0: Or is it one of these?
1: No, it's an SBD.
0: Honestly,
1: it's an SBD.
0: Silent but
1: every
0: deadly.
1: Time. Actually, sometimes there's a little, and then I go, "Have you just?" And he's.
0: And there's no pardon.
1: No, no pardon.
0: Ah, John,
1: no
0: come
1: pardoning.
0: On, John May.
1: Come on, Johnny.
0: National
1: lad.
0: Pardon Day, Star Trek Day today. I promised you a big tune, didn't I?
1: Yeah.
0: Listen.
1: Oh my God.
0: She's coming to Reminisce Festival this Thanks. Saturday in the Bounce Back Arena. If you've never seen her perform live, she is sensational.
1: Yay.
0: Loving, you're a superstar, Simone Denny, and we're mega excited. Tuesday morning. Good morning.

0: Sonny Padilla. Say something before that. We played your Culty and Everybody, and we played your Loving, You're a Superstar. So many amazing anthems. Tuesday, it's Reminisce Week, and we're mega excited, and it's time for the Morning Glory Anthem. It's where I whip up a bit. Well, whip out a big one.
1: Yes, it's a huge one today, isn't it?
0: It is. So what we've been doing is playing a confirmed artist or act for the Morning Glory. We've played Asher, we've played Christine Blonde, we've played Breeze and Styles, all confirmed artists for this Saturday or Friday in the field. Doing you another one, but this time it's a DJ.
1: Oh.
0: Mr. Alan Barwise.
1: Really?
0: John B. Groove Collective.
1: Oh, that, I was going to let something slip, but I know what time they're on. The Bounce Back, I found out yesterday.
0: They are doing the Bounce Back Arena again this year, and the Morning Glory Anthem comes in on a remix of a huge Liverpool anthem.
1: God, this is
0: are you ready?
1: Insane.
0: On a Tuesday, it's your Morning Glory Anthem.
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0: Shake the Shimmy and Swankenstein, and that is a big tune that's got to get you in the zone for this weekend as we enter the field on Friday.
1: I don't think I'm going to be able to sleep, you know, honestly. I can't cope every time I think of it. I want to say good morning to all the guys at Rise Competitions, by the way. I think they're joining us in the field both days. So morning to Wright and all the family, but some of the stuff they've got on there, I mean, they've given away $7,000 the other day. They've got that big Mercedes given away. Also, the September 14th, that's after this weekend, you've got Pokemon boxes and packs for the kids. Cash Me If You Can, Break the Bark. They've got £350 instant wins on that.
0: It's amazing.
1: Unbelievable.
0: You know, if you didn't see your competition website, have a nose, risecompetitions.com. Right, I'm continuing with the big Liverpool anthems.
1: You're just going for it today,
0: we're in the mood.
1: You?
0: I'm going to play your Miles Smith soon, which is new music in heaven. But before that, this guy has now opened a listening bar in Liverpool. His name's Todd Terry. And do you remember Little Bird?
1: Oh, I do.
0: What a tune in its original form. Todd Terry on the remix of Annie Lennox for a

0: Interman Breakfast, 7:30, good morning. Annie Lennox, Little Bear, Todd Terry, superstar DJ, now lives in Liverpool with his own super cool listening bar, Freeze Hi-Fi. Morning to you, Todd Terry, on the remix of Little Bear.
1: Are you ready?
2: Now it's time for Guess a Clue Kid with Lions Holiday Parks, North Wales.
0: So, she's finally not got a cob on anymore.
3: She's funny, isn't she?
0: She came round for her tea last night.
3: Yeah.
0: And she finally agreed, because she's turning into a little diva, to do her job.
3: Yeah.
0: Her dad told her, listen, it's your job. You're famous on the radio now. You need to perform.
3: You've got to do it.
0: So, we've got a new clue for Giz a Clue Kid, day number one.
3: Yes, it is day number one. And she's, honest to God, I've just had a little listen to this. I don't like it. She sounds too grown up now.
0: I know, she is. She's getting old
3: now. It's making me a bit sad.
0: I know. She's six next.
3: Oh.
0: Six.
3: When you think when she started on here and she was a proper, like, almost not stringing a sentence together.
0: I know. She still sounds cute, though.
3: She's very cute. She's so cute.
0: Giz a Clue Kid, up for grabs. We've got four tickets to my birthday bash.
3: Okay.
0: It's November the 7th at Club 051. It's my last ever birthday bash in the original building. We're raising money for Clare House and for the Premature Babies Unit, and 4 years can come a rave away at Club 051 for my official birthday bash on November the 7th. Do you want the clue?
3: Yes, I do.
0: Here it is.
4: This is my favourite game to play with Grandad.
3: This is my favourite game to play with Grandad.
4: This is my favourite game to play with Grandad.
3: Look at
0: her. She still sounds dead cute, doesn't she? Listen to the granddad.
4: This is my favourite game to play with granddad.
3: Oh, she is cute, isn't she?
0: So what do you reckon it is? Day number one, I'm going to throw in one of my caps as well.
3: Wow. You need to bring another one in as well, actually.
0: I know. Remind me tomorrow. How do we play?
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3: Looking fairly quiet at the minute, to be perfectly honest. Town Row in West Derby, got temporary traffic lights there both ways at Barnfield Drive. They might slow you down a little bit because they're a bit of a nightmare even right the way through the day. Oakfield Road eastbound, you've got that closure as well. That's in Everton from Robson Street through to Walton Brett Road. Also at Queen's Drive as well, and Rice Lane. That's an absolute nightmare as always. And down at the Rocket as well. Looking all right on public transport, though. I'll update you in about half an hour from now.
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0: Sweet Female Attitude, I Bring You Flowers before that Gaggio so many times. And just an endless supply of big feel-good anthems. And we've got loads more to come. We are super hyped. It's Reminisce Week.
1: Oh, I'm so excited. Honestly, oh my God. It's like, it's four more sleeps, isn't it now? Tuesday, Wednesday, Thursday, Friday. Four sleeps to reminisce and three to retrospective.
0: So I was in the field yesterday. I popped up there, got there at about 2:30, stayed till about 5 or 6 o'clock, wandering around the whole site, shot loads of videos and getting really excited for Friday as well.
1: I can't wait now.
0: Right, get a clue, kid. Day number one.
2: Guess a Clue Kid with Lions Holiday Parks, North Wales.
0: Big shout to everyone at Lions. I'll definitely be delving into Lions. I reckon after the stress of the festival.
1: I think you might have a little cheeky
0: weekend away. What I want you to do is maybe keep it UK this time.
1: Right, okay. I reckon, yeah. You could maybe stop off maybe at the Marion and then go down to Wales or maybe go up to like Cumbria and the lakes and stuff.
0: The lakes? Have they got one in the lakes?
1: Yeah, they've got them everywhere. Honestly, I'll have a little look for you.
0: So the lakes was mentioned by the missus.
1: Oh yeah, they've got them over there.
0: Got a couple of weekends off in October and she was saying, why don't we go down the lakes?
1: Okay, there we go. I'll find them for you now. I'll go and have a little look and show you.
0: Big shout to all the team at Lions, their website.
1: Lionsholidayparks.co.uk.
0: Right, Giz a Clue Kid, day number one. Chance for you to dance with me and my birthday bash at Liverpool's Club 051, November the 7th. Hit me with a line number. They're all flashing.
1: Oh, God, number three. Go on, line
0: number three. Should be, I think it might be Les, is it?
1: Les, I don't know. Lee, I don't know.
3: Morning.
0: Hello and good morning. Who is this on the end of the phone delivering their beautiful voice on the Brecky Butler?
3: It's Les, Mr. Butler.
0: How are you, Les?
3: I'm all good. How's you and Simo this morning?
0: Well, I'm all right, Simo.
1: Yeah, I'm fine. I'm just a little bit shocked, Les, because we were expecting a Leah.
0: Yeah, you've spelled your name Leah. You've changed your S to an A, so I was like, wow, she's got a deep voice.
1: Yes, she has a deeper voice than me.
3: Well, I've got two fat fingers.
1: Oh, big sausage fingers.
0: Sausage fingers there. What are you up to today, Les?
3: Just driving my truck around, delivering.
0: Mate, okay. Cool. Have a listen to this clue.
4: This is my favourite game to play with Grandad.
0: Come on, Les. Day number one. What do you reckon?
3: Actually, hide and seek.
0: Hide and seek.
1: Oh, hide and seek. I bet you do play that with her, don't you?
0: So, she come to ours last night and we were talking. So, every year she comes up to festival site.
1: Oh, yes, she
0: does.
1: And
0: she goes to Grandad's work. Yeah. She says, can we run round all the big tents? So, we usually play hide and seek when we go up there.
1: There we go. So, that'll be around at the right time of year as well.
0: It's a good answer.
1: Oh, Les.
0: Could he get it on day number one? Here we go.
4: You?
0: Yeah.
4: Yeah.
0: Yeah. Les, have a lovely day, Les.
3: No worries on you.
0: See you soon, mate.
1: Thank you, mate.
0: Ta-da.
3: Take care.

0: spinning your new music. It's Cat's Eye. It's called Animal. We love that, don't we, Simo?
1: It's brilliant, that.
0: You move like an animal. That's a nice tune, isn't it?
1: Yeah, really like that.
0: Before that, we played you Put 'Em High, JJ on the mix of Stonebridge from 2004. Can you believe that's that old?
1: I know, that's mad, that. But someone has been doing the Babe Bar Bums.
0: The Babe Bar Bum, bada Babe Bar Bum.
1: There you go, Andy P. I hope you paired your Babe Bar Bums. Always.
0: We didn't, we missed it, didn't we?
1: Yeah, we've done it for you now, Andy P.
0: Yeah, there you go. There's your Babe Bar Bums. 7:52. We've got loads of your mentions to come. We're going to do the track of the week now. This is where we showcase a local artist, a local actor, local songwriter. Mark Kenny has an indie hour show where he plays 2 hours of the biggest indie and all local artists. He passes his track of the week over to us for a Tuesday morning, and we get to showcase on the Brekkie Show someone local. And this morning, have we had them on before?
1: We've
0: the Kowloons.
1: We've had the Kowloons on before. They are great. I really, really like them. And this is the new one from them. I think you're going to love this.
0: So the Kowloons, local band, and we want you to see what you make of this. Mm-hmm. Thank you to Mark Kenny. He's going to give us a little intro, I reckon, as well, do you?
1: I reckon he will.
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3: Rocky Butler, it is Indie Hours Track of the Week. A band that are no strangers to my show and also no strangers to Track of the Week. We've had one previously. It is the latest single from Liverpool band The Kowloons. They've recently got a record deal. They're signed to Modern Sky Records. And this is taken off their first EP under their new record deal. It's psychedelic, it's got reverse guitars and vocals. There's also a really, really good video to go along with it. But honestly, everything they seem to release is just really catchy and gets in your head straight away. And this one is no different. It's my Indie Hours Track of the Week. It's from the Kowloons and it's called Butterflies.

0: It's called Butterflies. And if you're a local band, a local artist, a singer, songwriter, make sure you get onto Mark Kenny Monday nights. He's here and he does 2 hours of indie hours. And if you hit your tracks up with him and anything like that, then you may well be getting showcased on the Brecky Butler. Morning to the Colleens and morning to you, Mark Kenny. We've got loads and loads of mentions to do.
1: So
0: we're
1: going
0: to do them all between 8 and 9. If there's a tune you want to hear too, if you're getting excited for Reminisce, maybe you're excited for our first Friday in the Field. It lands this week. It's our second retrospective, but it's our first. It's our first event in the field this weekend. Does that make sense?
1: Yeah, I know where
0: it's our opening day of the weekend.
1: Yeah, it's our Reminisce weekend and it's the first day.
0: It is!
1: We're on sleep count now, officially.
0: Yeah, so if you're excited, there's something you want to hear, there's mentions you want to do, anything at all between 8 and 9, it is that type of radio station, a proper radio station where you can message in, we can do you a shout and you can choose a tune, yep. Like a radio station should be! And all that's coming up between 8 and 9. We have our Tuesday topic as well.
1: We do.
0: A little bit of fun for me, you, and all the Raver crew.
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1: It's actually not too bad at the minute, you know. We've still got those roadworks on Picton Road, actually. Got that contraphone place that's around by Church Road North and the Picton Clock Tower. That is causing you problems. Also around by Oakfield Road as well at Walton Brett Road. You've got the closure eastbound. Queen's Drive, massive delays as always at Rice Lane. And also as you are on Town Road and West Derby, got those four-way temporary traffic lights. Delays on the 62 at the Rocket as well. Just be aware of those. And as I say, all right on public transport. I'll update you again in about half an hour from now.
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0: Remix, Black or White, Michael Jackson. Do you know I often talk about, like, pieces of music, like the power of the music, yeah, and a track or a bass line or a certain vocal, just something, and it can transport you back in time.
1: Yeah.
0: So that track, Michael Jackson's Black or White, it reminds me of being in Club 051. In, I reckon, I'm going to have a guess here because...
1: it's a bit blurry.
0: James Barton. The quad had shut. The quad had closed down. Margaret Thatcher. I was going to swear then.
1: No,
0: she
1: yeah.
0: closed the quad down, right, in 1991. It'd been open 20 months. And she closed it down. And then the early 051 started. So there was a night called Daisy. And James Barton, he'd left the quad. Mm. And before he started Cream in 1992, he was at Club 051 for a little while. So I reckon the original Black or White's 1992. I've got no idea if it is or not. But you know what, forget me kids' birthdays. You know that, don't you?
1: Yeah, I know. But you do.
0: But I can tell you, I can tell you exactly where I was when any certain anthems
1: exactly.
0: were played. When
1: I
0: it
1: know.
0: Comes to nightclubs or eras or songs,
1: funny.
0: I'll never forget. But when it's me kids' birthdays, I'm hopeless.
1: Oh, you're useless, honestly.
0: Honestly, if you have a little Google of it for me now and tell me it's Black or White 1992, go on.
1: Yeah, I'll have a little look now for you while you're doing that.
0: Right, I'm hoping I'm right. It's a very. I can see myself coming down the stairs at Club 051 in 1992, and I can see James Barton in the DJ
1: Ooh,
0: box. Am I out?
1: 91. Oh, I'll let you off with that. That's
0: oh, nearly.
1: Yeah. Actually, to be fair, it was November 91.
0: Oh, there you go. It was
1: so
0: probably 92 when he was playing it.
1: Yeah, there you go. That's right.
0: Right. Okay. Feel a bit better.
1: I know.
2: Are you ready?
3: Now it's time for... The Brekkie Butler's Tuesday Topic with Platinum Windows.
0: So who fancies having a bit of fun with us on a Tuesday? Come on, our Tuesday Topic with Platinum Windows. Big shout to the boys. We still can't get them in the studio.
1: No, I know. They're absolute... I think they're at the Remedies at the weekend, so we can go... They might run away from me there
0: Oh,
1: as
0: that'd
1: well.
0: Be nice. Are they I all
1: think,
0: coming?
1: Yeah, I think so. I think the issue is me. I think they're a bit scared of me. Why, I don't know.
0: Maybe when you're off or you're away,
1: they
0: I could get them
1: in,
0: into the studio.
1: They,
0: yeah. But if anyone wants new windows, new doors, conservatories, a back door, a front door, a new porch, anything, please make sure you keep it local with Platinum Windows. Mention the Brekkie Butler, you will get a dizzy. So Tuesday's topic, come on Simo.
1: So I was having a look the other day, because it's around this time of year, I'm not one of them, but a lot of people start to do their Christmas shopping, don't they?
0: Well yeah, I heard Dion on the phone to her mate, and they were on loudspeaker in the kitchen as she was potting them around. She was saying she started doing some of her Christmas shopping.
1: God.
0: As soon as the embers come in September, November.
1: I like that. As soon as the embers come in, I like that. Anyway, guess what's come out this year as the top toy or present for kids, and it's mad how after all these years it's still at number one.
0: Right, the top toy.
1: Yeah, the top thing that get on every kid's wish list.
0: And is
1: this
0: it proper
1: year.
0: Old school?
1: Yeah, proper old school.
0: Monopoly.
1: No.
0: Connect Four.
1: No, it's like more of a.
0: Go on then, tell me.
1: Lego.
0: Lego is
1: Lego
0: it?
1: Is I love.
0: So the
1: I
0: baby,
1: love
0: yeah,
1: Lego
0: Florence.
1: Love
0: Lego. It's timeless, isn't
1: yeah,
0: it?
1: Yeah, but isn't that mad? That it's still
0: yeah, have you ever stood
1: thing?
0: On a piece on the
1: oh
0: landing?
1: Oh my god, it's worse.
0: When you go on the toilet in the middle of the night,
1: it's horrible. It's absolutely horrible.
0: But Lego.
1: Lego. I mean, I love Lego. Lego Friends is great. Disney Lego.
0: I was
1: everything.
0: Never a big Lego fan, really. I didn't have the patience to build
1: to be
0: stuff
1: fair,
0: like that.
1: The attention span after a while, I just lash it.
0: Yes, people who were

0: good at that though. They usually end up becoming joiners or brickies or
1: really
0: something.
1: Where'd you train, love?
0: I got my Lego when I was four. So come on, we're asking you. Christmas toys, all toys from Christmas. What was your fave?
1: Oh.
0: I've got a fave.
1: Go on, what was yours?
0: I'm not going to tell you yet, but I've got an absolute top fave of mine. I'll share that with you in a minute. Come on. Old Christmas presents, Christmas toys, share it with us. Here's Big Bass Tune.

0: Clear your throat from the butler.
1: That was dead funny.
0: Nice, that wasn't it?
1: It's lovely. It's great. The Brekkie
0: Butler. You're locked into the Brekkie Butler with Say With. Hi to all the team down there in the Met Quarter. Always sorting everyone out for their sparkly gifts, engagement, wedding rings. They are just the best. Hi to Charlotte. All the team down there. Right, listen. We're talking Christmas presents because, as you said, it's been voted the number one Christmas present. This year, the toy will be Lego.
2: Lego, yeah.
0: So we wanted to have a gab about old Christmas presents. So let me tell you, Christine has been on with my favourite one. And it's still going.
2: It is, yeah. And, I don't know what you mean.
0: And we got Florence one last year and she loved it.
2: It's timeless, isn't it?
0: Do you think how long that's lasted? And it's exactly like it used to be.
2: Is it the same, yeah?
0: Yeah, you still get the little penguin with
2: little
0: it.
2: Little squirty penguin.
0: Yeah, yeah. Mr. Frosty.
2: Yes.
0: Oh, I loved it.
2: I loved it. It was great. When he got to the bottom, there was just a big pile of ice.
0: What about this one as well? Go on. Stretch Armstrong.
2: You used to see how far you could just
0: It's the only thing you could pull, yeah. Isn't it? Hey, Stretch Armstrong. I might get you one for Christmas.
2: I'd love to do that, wouldn't
0: at least she's pulled.
2: Yeah.
0: Stretch Sabutio.
2: Oh, that's another Sabutio. Good one as well.
0: I used to have the pitch, and then you could get all the accessories, like the floodlights, the stand, the dugout. Honestly.
2: I didn't know you could do all.
0: You could get
2: how excited are you?
0: Oh, you used to love it.
2: This is Ace. What about remote control cars from Toy?
0: They were gods, weren't they?
2: Now, Danny, I'm all over this. Mine was a little family tree top. It was a big green tree and he wants to live in a tree house. Now, basically what you used to do was you used to pop the tree down, put your hand on the top and they all lived inside the tree. It was Ace. I had one of them.
0: Luke said, what about the Lynx Africa set?
2: Oh, God. Everybody still gets them. God, Jamie says, it might be showing my age, but the best present side was a Nigel Mansell Scale Electrics and the smell. Remember the smell when they heated up and they went round?
0: My mate Sparta Walsh, he brought an old Scale Electrics round to ours for the baby. She loves it.
2: Oh, I love it. And when he used to try and race them off the track so they came off. What about a slinky toy, John says? They used to have them. You know the ones that...
0: What about Richie? Frustration?
2: Oh, and used to bang the dice to try and get a
0: plastic
2: six.
0: Dome.
2: Yeah, used to get dead annoyed. Claire says, I got a gun with a satellite on it and headphones. You could hear people's conversations from a distance.
0: You little spy.
2: You're a little spy,
0: aren't you? Your little snitch, Claire.
2: Oh, I love that.
0: Look what Michaela got.
2: Oh, this is brilliant. A cassette Walkman. First cassette tape was a load of songs from 84, and one of them was 99 Red Balloons. Oh, that'd be a good guilty pleasure, that.
0: 99 Red Balloons.
2: Oh,
0: isn't it amazing, though, what the memories these things can bring back?
2: Unbelievable, aren't
0: Michaela can even remember the songs she played on it. Absolutely love it. Boss, keep them coming in. One of our faves on In Demand, Longo and Wainwright, One Life Stand.

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0: Jack Wins and Joe Stone, Light Up My Life, sampling Madonna before that. Craig Smart from the amazing vocals of One Life Stand, 25 past 8. Good morning, it's Lee and Simo.
1: It's Lee and Simo. You're right.
0: It's Brecky Butler.
1: Oh, I love Brecky Butler.
0: Lovely.
1: I'm so excited for weekend.
0: It's Reminisce weekend.
1: And three more sleeps to retro, four more to reminisce.
0: We're mega excited. So many people are mega excited. Our topic this morning on a Tuesday, our Tuesday topic was Christmas presents.
1: Yeah.
0: The news has come out that Lego will be the number one Prezi this year. We were talking about retro Christmas presents you had. We've had Mr. Frosty. We've had Evel Knievel.
1: Yeah.
0: We've had everything, haven't we?
1: I love Lee's as well. I had the full Cindy house. Oh my God, the Cindy house was massive.
0: So was Cindy Barbie's competition?
1: Yeah.
0: But well, she wasn't part of the Barbie range.
1: No,
0: was she?
1: Cindy was more like the girl next door. Whereas Barbie was a full-on glamour model. Do you know what I mean?
0: Right, is that real? Is that a thing? Yeah. So Barbie was like the
1: yeah, Barbie was the big all-American.
0: Was the prinny.
1: Yeah, she was like...
0: She was in all the boobs, drinking all the best. Yeah. She was like all the designer gear.
1: That was it.
0: Right, and what about Cindy?
1: Well,
0: you were Cindy.
1: Cindy like rode horses and did like little things like that. She's a bit of a country girl, Cindy.
0: Right, okay. A bit cooler.
1: Probably. She was a bit more like sort of down-to-earth.
0: Was
1: Cindy.
0: She?
1: Yeah, and you were well, actually.
0: So was Barbie a bit of a snob?
1: Yeah, Barbie was a bit like above herself.
0: I'm going off Barbie.
1: Peaches and cream, whereas Cindy was your sort of girl. So, like, sort of Barbie would have been your sort of one-night person, whereas Cindy was your marry.
0: Honestly?
1: Yeah.
0: So Barbie was more of a like...
1: Yeah, go on, Barbie,
0: Barbie,
1: girl.
0: Yeah, one
1: go
0: night.
1: Go on, Barbie.
0: Come back to us, yeah. And she wouldn't, yeah, she...

0: Just yeah, one night. No.
1: Evil Knievel was well in there.
0: Yeah, go on
1: go
0: there.
1: Go on, lad.
0: One night with Barbie. Yeah. Back to yours. Bit of Sky Electrics. Yes. Bit of Connect Four in the house.
1: Come on, Mr. Frosty Barbie. Let's have one.
0: Bit of Connect Four back in hers. Bit of a Rubik's Cube. Whereas Cindy was more of a marriage material.
1: Yeah, Cindy was a wait till then.
0: Hang on a minute.
1: Come on a minute. I've got horses to muck out.
0: Put
1: here.
0: Your Rubik's Cube away. Yeah. Don't be getting your Connect Four out with me.
1: Oh, no, that won't wash
0: yeah,
1: with me.
0: Yeah, yeah, you can come here. We'll have a little game of Guess Who. That's about it.
1: That's yeah, no about further it. Than that.
0: No
1: yeah.
0: further than that.
1: No pop-up pirates.
0: Oh dearie me.
1: God, one day we'll grow up.
0: Anyway,
1: honestly.
0: I'm going to play you a confirmed artist for Reminisce.
1: Oh, go on, who?
0: So if you're coming to Reminisce this year and you're coming to the Paradisco.
1: Oh.
0: Paradisco are taking over the Woodland stage. And they take over it for a few hours. They've got Fat Tony on the decks.
1: That's going to
0: Dave
1: be good,
0: Graham
1: isn't it?
0: On the decks. Obviously, the Cy Austin and Chan on the decks, but their guests this year, as well as Fat Tony, are Julie McKnight
1: yep.
0: and Kathy Brown.
1: Oh, I love Kathy Brown. Her voice is amazing.
0: And we're going to play a track you can see perform live this Saturday on the Paradisco stage.

0: The US diva Kathy Brown. She's coming to the field on Saturday for Reminisce Festival. It's all set. I was up there yesterday having a big team meeting and it's on the verge of a sellout, honestly. Oh, if you haven't got your tickets, I reckon a day or two, possibly Thursday, and the big sold out sign will go across Reminisce Festival. So if you haven't got your ticket yet, please, it's your last chance to dance. Kathy Brown's going to be there on our Paradisco takeover on the Woodland stage, and that's going to be very special indeedy.
1: Guess what's arrived at Say It With? What's my favourite time of year with Say It With? The Advent calendars.
0: I tell you what an amazing prezi this is. Now, you know, Say It With are the official sponsors for our show, and we show them loads of love, but the Advents.
1: I reckon we get ourselves down and have a little look at this. Oh my goodness, a massive announcement they've done. The Advent calendar is now available. You can pre-order it. Now,

0: I would defo say pre-order it, actually, because if you do that, they're going to sell out and then you're all going to come moaning and say, this is an absolute warning that you need to pre-order them now because it is ready to be pre-ordered. It's going to be there and it's so exciting, isn't it?
1: Oh, yeah. I mean, what, you know what? God. What a chance to just nail a prezi dead early.
0: Oh, it's brilliant.
1: Do you know, for your partner? Yeah. Like, lads, just go and order one of these and tell you what, you'll be in the good books because they are amazing. There's like a little prezi to open, isn't there?
0: But look at the difference in it this year. Wow. It's like a little jewellery like box.
1: It's a posh jewellery box. That's amazing.
0: I'm going to share that on our story so you can have a little look at that. That is amazing, honestly. Get it ordered quick.
1: Couldn't do the show without yous. Thank you to
0: yeah.
1: Say It With
0: we'll
1: in the Met Quarter.
0: We'll come down and see
1: you soon. We'll pop in and see you all. Right, it's 8:32. On a Tuesday, we've got a guilty pleasure, but guess what?
0: Oh, it's not our choice.
1: It's
0: today.
1: Not our choice.
0: Yeah.
1: Is there something that would give you a real feel good Tuesday vibe? A real big cheesy anthem just before nine. Hit us with your suggestions.
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0: Birkenhead Tunnel, that's looking really slow from Birkenhead through to Liverpool at the minute. That's taking ages to get through as you're heading over there. Also, the M62 down at the Rocket, that's struggling once again. Also quite busy as you are on Queen's Drive, that's around by Rice Lane. You've obviously got those ongoing works there. No delays on public transport, that's looking all right. And you were down at the site yesterday. You would have seen all the signage and everything up, the DTUs and Site Safe Traffic Solutions have been putting up, haven't you?
1: Yeah, it's what one of the things that makes me most excited about the festival.
0: Yeah.
1: You know, when I'm driving down the motorway and I can see festival, reminisce festival, this left, and then yeah. You're coming off and it's got all the signs to the festival, that's when you know it's nearly here.
0: So that all the guys at the DT Hughes Group and Site Safe Traffic Solutions, they've all been doing that, making sure that you can get around safely and the fastest way possible. So morning to you as well.
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0: 1995, Montel Jordan. This is how we do it. This is.
1: This is.
0: This is.
1: This is how we do it.
0: Before that, we and Feel My Need. So many big tunes. 8:44. Good morning, Tuesday. With Lee and Simon, we call it the Brekkie
1: Butler.
0: Try saying Butler.
1: Butler.
0: I'm pronouncing the T.
1: Butler.
0: Butler.
1: Oh, it sounds weird, doesn't it?
0: Some more people say Butler.
1: Butler.
0: But they lose the T.
1: Yeah.
0: Say it with the T without sounding posh.
1: Butler. Oh, no. Butler. You can't, can you?
0: It's very posh with the T, isn't it?
1: Butler. You literally can't.
0: Lee Butler.
1: Oh, I don't like that. That's weird.
0: Drop the tea, lad.
2: The Brekkie Butler.
0: So many people hitting us up all morning. Good morning to all our loyal ravers. And our early morning riser, Sarah. Hi to you. Group couples coming to reminisce. A retrospective. We went last year. We loved it so much. There's loads of us going this year. We're going to be there on Friday. We're all booked in. Nails booked. Makeup booked. Now to finalise our outfits.
1: That's the important thing, isn't it?
0: The Mrs. Dion, she had a little trying on session with her mate this week to make sure her outfit worked.
1: Mine arrived, didn't like it, and there's a belt loop missing on it, so I had a mad Klarna order on Friday night.
0: Oh dear. Big shout to Lou and Daz who are by the pool in Ayia Napa in Cyprus.
1: Oh,
0: good morning to you.
1: Lovely. Big happy anniversary to my beautiful wife, Hayley, getting ready for the beach in Paphos. That's from David. Also to Leanne as well. Little shout out for Mini Raven Lila.
0: Hi to you. James in Runcorn. Delighted to say my Reminisce 26 Festival Life hoodie and t-shirt have arrived.
1: Ooh,
0: so
1: yeah.
0: He's got his merch. If you want Reminisce merch, it's on my website, leebutler.co.uk. Hit the store section.
1: He's actually said the quality of the clothing is spot on. So there you go as well.
0: Nice.
1: That's dead nice.
0: Morning to Claire. Hi to you, says Lee and Simmo. We can't wait for Saturday. It's going to be amazing. Can you play Rock to the Rhythm? We'll play that.
1: Oh, do that in Rem Rewind.
0: In the Reminisce
1: yeah.
0: Hour.
1: Yeah, and also BK Sealants and Cleaning. Massive shout out to them. I hope you're having a fantastic morning, just like we are.
0: We're mega excited.
1: We are.
0: This is one of our favourite tunes, Superfly and Lovestruck.
1: Yeah, it's called this.
0: We love this. Called Stronger Than Before. 8:45. I know.

0: Baselines for your waistlines. Eliza Rose and BOTA, open brackets. Baddest of them
1: all.
0: Close.
1: Oh, didn't know they were going to close the brackets then.
0: Closing me brackets. 8:52, good morning. Major Superfly and Love Struck and Stronger Than Before. Anna Spanner and Kimbo.
1: Love that.
0: What a nice name.
1: Anna Spanner.
0: Anna Spanner, we're coming to reminisce for the first time this year. We can't wait. Can you play Someday by Resonance Q? I'll spin that for you in the reminisce hour. And good luck to Ethan, who's listening today. It's his first day in his new job today.
1: Oh, good luck, Ethan.
0: Good morning to you, and a good morning to Jack as well. Angie's with us. Morning, Angie.
1: All right, Angie, how are you doing?
0: One of our loyal listeners, Hodges, with us as well. Spider Walshy, Four More Sleeps. So many people are hitting us up, and they're mega excited.
1: Oh, they are. They cannot wait. They really, really excited to come at the weekend. When I say big hello to all the guys from Rise Competitions, don't we? They are absolutely incredible. Some of the stuff they've given away is insane, isn't it? They've got that massive Mercedes on there, massive GLB. They've given, I think the other night, they've given like something like $7,000 away as well. Loads and loads of winners, some of them from Liverpool. 265 winners already since midnight.
0: Right, and the total paid out on their page, 10.2 million.
1: Wow, that is unbelievable. And you know what? Some of them are just pennies, like 59p there just to get, and there's loads of little instant wins. So you know when you go on to try and win the main prize, you get like maybe a little spin to win, or you get like a little instant cash prize. That's all right, isn't it?
0: Yeah, they're coming in today as well.
1: They are, they're coming to see us.
0: I'm going to be having a gab with them. So if they're on the way in, morning to you. Rise Competitions, RYScompetitions.com, and I'll be gabbing with them in a bit. Right, it's the guilty pleasure.
1: Yep.
0: And we are playing a confirmed artist for Retrospective. If you are coming to the field on Friday, let me tell you, what is Retrospective Festival? Well, it's a little bit different than Reminisce. It's not the full site, it's the top end of the site, the main arena, that big, huge arena that is open. And we have all our pop stars in there. We've got Heather Small from M People moving on up. Yep. So excited. How Can I Love You More? Like all
1: got the fizz in there as well.
0: You got Books Fizz. Because then you gotta speed it up. And then you gotta slow it down. We've got Pete Waterman hosting the whole thing. Yep. Pat Sharp is going to be on the decks. We've got Nadine Coyle from Girls Aloud. We've just announced Bewitched.
1: Yep. And you did we mention Carol Decker?
0: Carol Decker from Tapau is going to be there. So that's in the main room. Yep. I've missed one off for a reason.
1: Go on.
0: Right. There's another confirmed artist for that arena as well. But we're going to fly over to the Woodland stage.
1: Yep.
0: Because on the Friday, you will see Reminisce anthems performed like you've never seen them before with an orchestra and a choir. Joining them, Christine Blonde performing Love Shy with the orchestra. You can then join Rosala performing Everybody's Free to Feel Good with the orchestra. I'm on the decks in the woods. John Please Women is on the deck in the woods. Cocky's there. And in the main arena too, we've got this lady from the USA.
1: Oh, it's going to be amazing, isn't it?
0: Friday, in the field, you will see this lady perform this anthem. It's our guilty pleasure for a Tuesday.
2: 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Your next big win could start here.

0: if you come into the field on Friday, you will see Sybil perform. And let me tell you, she's unbelievable live. She is incredible live. So when I'm good and ready, the guilty pleasure, Sybil from the USA, she'll of course be performing The Love I Lost in that main arena. Friday Retrospective Festival. There's still a few tickets left to join us in the field. The doors open at 5 p.m. on Friday. It's on till 11. I'll be doing the final set in the woods as well. So retrospectivefestival.com. We're excited.
1: Oh my God, I'm beyond excited. Honestly, I cannot wait. It's just going to be so good being back in that main arena. Everyone's loving it as well. Michelle was asking, can we listen to Retrospective? I think Baz's show on Decades and Gemma's are both coming live from Shirdley Park, so you'll probably hear bits and bobs of it on there.
0: How amazing is that going to be?
1: Oh my God.
0: Friday.
1: I think as we know last year, but like how good it was. And like this year, it's just going to be even bigger and better, isn't it? I'm like, oh my God, I can't wait.
0: If you are hyped for the field this weekend, then fasten your seatbelts because the Reminisce Rewind is next. 1 hour of your essential fix of the big Reminisce moments. And I am going in the mix for 30 minutes.
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1: Do you know what? It's actually not been too bad this morning. It's quite well on the roads. You've had a bit of traffic through the Birkenhead Tunnel. That's been a bit heavy. Heading over to town. Also, as you're on
0: Queens. Heavy.
1: Heavy. I thought you were going to miss that one there. I said heavy. Also, Queen's Drive as well at Rice Lane. That's really struggling this morning down at the Rocket. That's not looking great either. You've got temporary traffic lights on Town Row as well in West Derby. And also, as you are heading around by Rice Lane, as mentioned earlier, but the ones at the Windsor traffic lights. That's all for now. I'll be back with Scott from 4 o'clock this afternoon.
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1: As we move and we groove towards the weekend, the field is waiting Friday and Saturday. Are you getting super hyped? Because the Reminisce Rewind is here, your essential 1 hour fix of your big spine tingling 90s and noughties moments. I am in the mix for 28 minutes. Then you can choose the tunes. Where are you this morning? Where's your dance floor? Are you hopping and bopping? Is the beat just dropping? So I'll give you and your raver crew a big mention. I'll give you workplace a high five. I'll give you and all your Reminisce ravers, if you get excited for the field this weekend, I challenge you now to hit me up. Reminisce Rewind when I'm so pretty, as we move towards that special weekender. As always, it is game on. It's never game over.

Beats and Basslines for your waistline, the Reminisce Rewind. I am in the mix, getting excited for the weekend. Good morning to Adam. Hello to Michelle as well. Quick Tires, good morning to you, Jamie R. Kelly. And Rob, can't wait to be in the field. Can you play I Want to Transfer to Somebody?

Bouncing round to the tunes, Lyndon, Four More Sleeps, wants FBI Project Dino. Back from 10 days in Malta and he's reminisce ready. Nice. Good morning to Dunners. It's going off at the weekend, he says, and Spider Walshy, butterflies in my stomach for Saturday. In the mix, Entasia on the remix of this big tune.

on the remix. He's on fire at the minute. Morning to you. Your Reminisce Rewind, 13 minutes past nine. As we look forward to getting in the field this weekend. Phil Wilder and the Stannington Massive, hello to you. Holly's in the lab, four more sleeps. Morning to Dunners, I had to Lisa as well, the Thornton crew. The coach of Middleton Jags football team going to the fifth festival this weekend. Tracy Fitz, my loyal raver. Vincent Vega, Kimito the Dabba, Boyo and Honky, loving the tunes. Gemma, loving the year anthems this morning. Hello to Jack Catherall and all the year JC Automotive boys, Liam and Big Jeff, and Gaz and the Octopus lads, loving the tunes. Charlotte's with us, premiere to AMPM in Hunts Cross. And Russ, will the set times be available? They certainly will. On the website, and you can get a lanyard on the day. Morning to Dave and the apprentice, Joel. Nathan, Anthony, Bobby, Jake, Adam, Lil, Louie and Ben, and Alex and Weirdo. All the crew.

Bass, 21 minutes past nine. Morning to Chris. Gonna get a shout to myself, Lee Fit in the Kitchen in Chester. For Fitted Domestic Projects, good morning to you. Wakey, wakey, rise and shine. Vix is with us, Lee. What a brilliant mix. I'm dancing like no one's watching, stuck in traffic. On the way to Yorkshire, bring on Saturday. Carla, Lee, what a brilliant mix. Tommy Pickle, I am in the mood for Reminisce, Lee. So are we. Morning to Calvin. He wants Alice DJ, Better Off Alone. You can choose the tunes in about 10 minutes. Tuesday morning, Reminisce Rewind. And it is on.

0: Reminisce Rewind on Reminisce Week always feels a bit more exciting, Simo.
1: It does. Can't wait to be in the field. Oh.
0: Only a few more sleeps till we get a chance to dance on Friday for Retrospective. And Saturday, with them 8 stages, 150 acts. Where are you going to be? So many mentions to do. Morning to Adam. Said the tunes are getting me in the mood, Lee. Big shout to Lauren as well. Hello to Bodie and Peaches, dancing with Mummy Roll on Saturday. Becky's with us. And all the girls from Balmoral, is it? Go over
1: yes,
0: to Reminisce
1: yeah.
0: on Saturday. Guesties with us. Morning, Lee. Give my girl Kelly Moran a shout, please. She does

0: Doesn't care if the sound is ground. See, the sound was ground yesterday. The ground was sound.
1: The ground was sound yesterday. Hey, you know when Adam was saying he's gutted, he's missing it because he's stuck in work. He'll be able to listen to it, won't he? Because we're going to be live listening to it. All there are going to be 20,000 ravers in that field. And if you're going to miss it, you can listen on In Demand Radio because we're going to be live from 12 till 12.
0: We're going to be
1: How
0: live.
1: Good's that going to be?
0: 12 hours.
1: 12 hours of getting all the atmosphere, all the tunes. So if you're stuck in work, thanks to the guys at Group One Toyota. This is the only place to be, as it is Toyota on Merseyside as well. Just have a little search for Group One Toyota because of them, we are live from that field.
0: So if you can't make it, get on your raving slippers, put all your comfy stuff on, put your raving outfit on in the house, push back the couch, build yourself a little podium we're live from midday to midnight from the field. How amazing is that going to be?
1: Unreal. Get all the atmosphere there. How excited. I'm just so excited.
0: You're so excited. Just stopped.
1: I know, I was just like, I don't know what I'm doing now. I can't
0: wait. Right, listen, you get a chance to dance with me next. We've got 25 minutes to go. Do you want to choose the tunes? What's that one big anthem you're looking forward to hearing this Saturday? Hit me.
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0: Rivers, Lee, can you play Paul Van Dyke and Eminem? An Angel for a Superman, Tommy Mac on the remix. Lee, any chance of Asher? JJ Tribute, can't wait to see Asher perform live. I bought two VIP tickets for Saturday, but I've split up with my girlfriend, so I'm going on my own.
1: Aye.
0: Well, fair play, John.
1: All right, John. Might see us in the field, mate.
0: Jamie the handyman, Tracy Fitt, Alicia, hi to you. Hello to Cole from Blackpool. And that tune was for you, sir. Paul's in Runcorn, banging tunes. Lee, Emma's in Chester, Richie and Richie, fitting a bathroom. Fair play, Lee, says Kelly. What a selection of tunes this morning. And Sharon's with us. Good morning to you, Sharon. Haley says, Lee, take me back to the Quadrant Park. The best times of my life in Brutal Lee. Me and all my young girly mates, can you play Love Decade? And Is This a Dream? I certainly can. 20 to 10.

0: So many people looking forward to the Legend stage. So this Saturday you can catch me playing three sets. My first set will be on the Legend stage. I'll give you all the times tomorrow on the show. But that Legend stage, John Kelly from the Quadrant Park, Billy Daniel Bunter from London, the legend that is DJ Fergie. There are so many amazing artists performing on that Legend stage, including Oceanica, we're going to be live.
1: Oh, take me.
0: Rosala is going to be live on that stage.
1: Oh my God, how
0: many
1: of we?
0: That is honestly our outdoor stage this weekend. And Love Decade, Dream On, and Is This a Dream, Tune Request. The Reminisce Rewind at 9:45 on Reminisce Week is feeling hot. It's all with I'm So Pretty.
1: Yes, can't wait. All the girls are going to be down there on Saturday as well from I'm So Pretty. Honestly, if you need to get some little, maybe want some little clip-ins ready for the weekend, have a bit of a different do, maybe thicken your hair out, put a different colour in it even. Whatever you want to do, get yourself down there. They've got a massive, massive hair wall. Go in there, get your hair sorted for the weekend, and you will look fabulous like the girls from I'm So Pretty.
0: And they've got us on at the minute. They're in
1: they're in
0: Garston with the tunes absolutely blasting away. Holly's in the lab, once Warrior, Here Comes Your Warrior. Down to Danny J. Wardo and Togger, all looking forward to Saturday. Adam Foxcroft, Claire, Hyper Gogo, she's after. Spider Walshy, looking forward to Oceanic on the Legend stage. Tracy's looking forward to the Paradisco in the woods. So, 1991 was the year, New Atlantic tune.

0: If you're heading to Reminisce on Saturday, you will see myself and Steve Cocky back to back again in the Bounce Back Arena, doing a big Sasumi and BCD set. Tomorrow on the show, I'll give you all my DJ times. If you want to join me for my first set on the Legend stage, if you want to join me for my second set in the huge Bounce Back Arena, and of course the finale at 10 p.m. as I finish the main arena this year, we are all excited. James in Runcorn, hello to Mike. Please, please, please tell me it's just you doing your sets. Yes, it is. It is mostly. That is going to be the case, Mike. Say, I'm hearing you, Mike, and I'm with you on that, so don't be worrying. So listen, you know what I want to do, because it's Friday in the Field this year, retrospective festival. What I'm doing on Thursday, I'm out and about with a bundle of tickets. Yeah. Now, if you're listening to the show right now and you think, I'd love to come on Friday. Friday feels more me. It's much less people. It's just the top end of the site. It's a lot more laid back, but it's still the most amazing atmosphere. The likes of Sybil, The Lover Lost. You can see Bewitched live. Pete Waterman's there. T'Pau, China in Your Hand. Heather Small, moving on up. All the big M People anthems. You've got Reminisce Classical in the Woods.
1: Yeah.
0: It's dead special. It's at the top end of the site. It's much more laid back, but it's so special. And on Friday, on Thursday, I am going to be at a location with a big bundle of tickets. If anyone wants to come and find me on Thursday, you can get a ticket for nothing for the Friday.
1: Am I allowed to say where you are? Can I spill the beans where you're
0: going
1: to be?
0: Go on then.
1: Shall I just do it? Reaver will probably kill me when he comes in if I do this, right? So Thursday, between 12:30 and 1:00, you are going to have a massive bundle of tickets in the Ravenhead Retail Park in St. Helens. You're going to be like, where's Wally? But with a load of tickets.
0: Finally, and get finally. In for free.
1: Ah, finally, get in for free. See what you did there? Yeah, but you're there for half an hour, Ravenhead Retail Park. I'm saying that a few times just in case
0: I'm
1: not
0: supposed
1: to say it. It's in
0: St. Helens. It's by the festival.
1: Yeah, it's massive, the retail park, but you can't not, you won't miss Lee. He'll be there, and he's got a big bundle of tickets. Finally, get in for free.
0: This Thursday, 12:30. Where is it again?
1: 12:30 till 1 at Ravenhead Retail Park.
0: So if there's a load of you, maybe there's someone you think, you know what, I'd love to come this year. Maybe
1: yeah,
0: you can't afford
1: hour.
0: It.
1: Go on,
0: maybe
1: get
0: you
1: down
0: can't
1: there.
0: Afford it. Maybe your workplace, you think, you know what, loads of us could go. I've got a bundle of tickets. Come and find me and grab as many as you like.
1: Ravenhead Retail Park.
0: Oh, where she is.
1: Weaver, I've just said where he is.
0: Right, the big BCD anthem. If you come into the Bounce Back Arena, you will catch me spinning this. This will be in my set. Final tune, Maximum Hustler.

0: Yes, the Rhythm the Rebel. Maximum Hustlers Like a Dream on BCD Records. And we're mega excited. Morning to you, Hodge. Hello to Tracy Fitch. She's always with us every single morning. Weaver's in the building.
1: Yo.
2: Weaver.
1: Hey, I've just noticed something.
3: What?
1: Me and Lee are dressed the same.
3: Oh, yeah. You are,
1: well, apart
3: yeah.
1: from below.
0: But yeah, I've got jeans on. I'm a bit smarter than him.
3: Oh, yeah, I didn't get the memo to wear a navy blue.
0: I'm a bit smarter than you.
1: Oh, thank you.
3: Nah. Oh, this is a god.
1: How are we?
3: Oh, good, thanks, yeah. Navy blue t-shirts alert.
0: Yeah.
3: I'm in blue as well, but not navy blue.
0: Yeah.
3: Whatever.
1: We're not bothered about you. Never saw about you.
0: Flashing something a bit different than us.
3: Of course it does.
1: Yeah. Got visitors in, have we?
0: Yeah. Someone in a accidentally on purpose. Oh, look at them falling out again.
3: Doing a Jackson.
0: So listen, Weaver, question of the day.
1: Question of the day. I want to know, I've just added there, what is something that's changed that you don't like?
3: Oh,
1: anything at all. Could be a food, could be a program.
0: I'll tell you something that hasn't changed, but it's just not here anymore.
1: Go on.
0: And it's an injustice.
3: What?
0: And everyone says it, and they were my favourite topics.
3: Oh,
0: I mean, not only if they could it, like, yeah. Like the marathon changed to a Snickers,
1: yeah.
0: So we've still got it with us to a point.
1: I get you.
0: Why drop it all together?
3: Yeah,
0: just give it a remix and call it something else. That's sweet hazelnut, and oh, they were beautiful topics.
3: Yeah, that's true.
0: There's not even anything similar to them.
3: No.
0: I'm furious.
1: It's Echlich bar, but it's not.
0: No. Behave yourself. There's no raisins in.
3: There's no nugget in Kendi.
0: Get a grip, will ya? Go to bed. Back to bed. Have a lovely day, everyone. Go and win your Tuesday.
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4: 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What do I have in store for you? Well, another Weaver's word of the day. I'll be giving you what word is dominating my brain, and I'll be wanting yours coming in a little bit later. But right now, the most important thing, of course, is you. 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

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Listen, how are we? How are we doing for a Tuesday? How is it treating you so far? Is it terrific? Or is it a bit of a terror? What is it doing for you today? Are you up to much? Are you not up to much? Are you about to wee yourself ready for the weekend reminisce because you're that excited? Come on, what are you doing? What are you not doing? Do you need the dreaded Stevie Squeeze? All of the above is on offer. Do you need a song? Do you just need a shout out? Doesn't matter. Whatever it is, get them into me. 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Anyone fancy a bit of dancing?

Easy B, Jax Jones on In Demand Radio. That is Last Day of Summer. And this is In Demand Radio's message. Me, Steve Weaver here. Let's get through some of your messages that are coming in. Hello to the lads, Luke and Jay, Jay Solar as well, tuning in to us right now. Tommy B, hello to you, mate. He says, not long now till we are in that field. Yes, yes. Listen, my drinks have just arrived here at In Demand Radio. I'm going to post it on my Instagram at Steve the Weave ID. You'll see my drinks for the day have come here now, so that I can't wait. Can't wait now. We're nearly there, aren't we? And looks like possibly that weather is going to be turning out just fine. Fingers crossed, everything crossed, rubbing everything, wood, butters, whatever it is, to bring the luck for it. But listen, keep your messages coming, keep your shouts coming, I'll keep the tunes coming. Let's get a bit of this. This is Talk to You, a brilliant, brilliant track. Another one of those huge ones from the summer, and this is another.

0: Jazzy and my people on In Demand Radio Liverpool. Steve Weaver here with the Brunch Club. Coming up after the break, we will be doing Weaver's Word of the Day. I will be wanting your word of the day coming into me. What is a word that is dominating your brain, your day to day? I'll be wanting yours. I'll give you mine. It's coming up next. In Demand Radio.
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AKA Bam Bam on End of Our Radio. Right, coming up after a bit of Major Lazer, we will be doing it. Weaver's Word of the Day. Start getting your words into me. What is a word that is dominating your day and your brain right now? Get them in.

0: important word of the day.
1: Yes, here we go then. It is time for Weaver's Word of the Day. I'll give you a word that is dominating my brain or my day today, and I'll tell you why. But I want yours coming into me. Now, this word could be making you happy, sad, angry, mad, doesn't matter. I just want to know what word is in your pods for today. So I'll tell you mine. I walked in this morning about 8 o'clock, and obviously I'm quite tall. I take up a lot of space, shall we say, in here. And I'm a bit taller than Lee and Simo. So I walked in, 8 o'clock. The lights are on a bit dimmer because they've been up since silly o'clock. And I walked in straight into a cobweb, right across my face and my head. And you know, you're just like, ah, get out, yeah, I've got a giant spider eat me. That's why I acted. They thought I was going crazy when I walked in. Like, but yeah, so my word of the day is cobweb. After walking into one this morning, 8 o'clock in the morning, not exactly what you want, is it? So there we go. That is my word of the day. That is cobwebs. So, come on. What is your word of the day? What is dominating your day, your brain? And as I say, it can be happy, sad, whatever. Get them into me right now. Text the word radio, your message to 60030, or do it on the Indemand Radio app and tell me, what is your word of the day?
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0: important word of the day.
1: Yes, here we go then. Word of the day. Weaver's word of the day. I gave you mine. Mine was cobwebs because I walked into one this morning at 8 o'clock in the dark. Not what you want. It's not even Halloween yet. So I'm asking you, what was your word of the day? We've had loads of words there. Let's get through them. Spider Wolf, hello to you, Sisty. My word of the day is antibiotics because I've just finished them. So I can have a bevy at REM. Yes, lad. Great time at that. Hello to Holly in the lab. She sounds very brainy. Are you in a white coat, Holly, with glasses, or is that just my mind? She says, Steve, my word of the day is testing, because I'm testing in the lab today. What are you testing, though? You're not going to be the next Spider-Man, are you, or something like that? Big Man Battle, he says, Steve, my word of the day is school, because I bumped into an old schoolmate. Oh, that's good to see that sometimes, isn't it? Unless it was the one who bullied you. Don't want that. Dino the bin cleaner says his word of the day is bins. Obvious. Gemma in Chester, hello to you, love. She says, Montenegro, I'm going on Monday. Ooh. Michelle says my word of the day is fed up, technically too. She says I need a night out. Well, I think there's a decent something happening on the weekend. I think, Michelle, get yourself to that. Mick in the taxi says the word of the day for me is man flu. Add it to Sunday, mate. I'm thinking of you. I'll say a little prayer for you. Hope you get through it, lad. And Danny with an eye says, Steve, my is transit, because I keep checking for my reminisce outfit. It's not here yet. Oh, well, Danny, you might be going in your birthday suit. Listen, thank you for your words of the day, I imagine. Steve Weaver's Word of

0: It's Indemand Radio. It is Jamie Miller, and that is Baby Doll on Indemand. Right, coming up in the next hour, me and you, we're going to get to know each other.
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That is tuna. Fancy name yourself after a fish, but they haven't spelt it like that. That is it. Hold Me Close. Before that, bit of Chasing Status and Gone Too Far on In Demand Radio Liverpool. It is Steve Weaver here. And this hour, well, it is all about you and me getting to know each other. And it's done through my big question of the day, which you can see right now over on Instagram. Steve the Weave ID. I reckon everybody will have an answer for this. You can get your answers in there nice and early. Or, as I mentioned, it will be going in your ears in just a few minutes. But let's get some nice music in your ears. Let's have a bit of Morgan C3.

0: Shaboozy and a bar song on In Demand Radio. Steve Weaver here. Right, let's do a shout out. Hello to Gaz and Andy and Gareth, all working at Sainsbury's in Cheshire Oaks. He says, can Stevie, can you give a Stevie squeeze to Gaz, please, as he ain't feeling it today. Oh, Gaz, get here, lad. Big Stevie squeeze to you. Right, let's get the big one out, shall we?
1: And now it's time for you to drop everything. Open your ears and listen to something very important. It's Steve Weaver's Big Question of the Day.
0: Yes, it certainly is. It's time for me to get the big one out there and for your answers to come into me. And I reckon you have all got an answer for today's question. So here we go. Let's get straight to it. Today's question of the day is this. What has changed that you don't like? Could be many things, this. Could have a few answers. What has changed that you don't like? Now, this could be something to do with yourself. Maybe something to do with your partner. Maybe your partner's changed. Maybe it's something to do with a flavour, something you eat, something you drink. Maybe it's changed in work. Whatever. What is something that's changed that you don't like? I want to know what it is. I want to know why. Get your answers in now. 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Or head over to Insta, Steve the Weave ID, and get your answers in on me stories. Today's big question of the day, I want to know what is something that's changed that you don't like.

0: Tame Impala and Loser on In The Man Radio. I don't know why. It's constantly on my show. That it's like someone's trying to tell me something. I don't know. Right, here we go then. Big question of the day. It's out there. I want your answers coming into me. I have asked you, and we've all got an answer. I don't care. We've all got an answer for this. What is something that's changed and you don't like it? Get your answers in. We'll do them after this.
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Josh Baker and my place on In Demand Radio Liverpool. Right, we're doing a big question today. I've asked you, what has changed that you don't like? And I'm getting inundated with a new one today. I knew we've all definitely got an answer for this, so let's get straight to them. Hello to the Across the Park podcast boys. They said, Steve, what has changed is the price of matchday donuts. And I've seen the Blues going about these donuts. Listen, I don't mind. I wouldn't mind trying one. I'll put a bit of blue in me. I don't mind that. Sounds wrong, that, but you know what I mean. I'll have one of them, but I'll have to pay you for it because obviously they sound expensive. Hello to Millsy, who says, stay these dark mornings, they've come in already. Yeah, true. True. Holly's gone with a major one. Tubs of Celebration. She's not happy. She's not happy. The Galaxy's not in them anymore. Donna. Now, I've seen this, Donna. She's saying Orange Lucasade. Someone's saying the taste has changed. I saw a bit of outrage on this on the Owlette internet. Lindsay's going with technology. It's ruined everything. Callum's gone with Lucos as well. I need to find out. I need to go and get one. Or is this why we have issues with Jack Hellier when he has them? Maybe so. I'll have to do an experiment or something. Anyway, keep your answers coming. Big question of the day. What has changed that you don't like? Later.

0: And now, it's time for your answers to the big question of the day.
1: Yes, it certainly is, and I have had a lot of answers in for today's big question today. I'm going to get to as many as I can. Right, hello to Mel, who says, Steve, things that have changed I don't like. Jack Helly is here. Yeah, remember when he first came here, he had the big quiffy thing that just stayed in the air. She wants it back. Yeah, he only does the fluffy thing that's not flying around. Anyway, hello to Gaz, who says, Steve, portion of salt and pepper shumais in my local's gone up from 4

0: quid to six.
1: Wow. Wow, I'm not happy about that. Let's boycott them.
0: Hi to Chris, who says Dairy Milk chocolate. Yeah, it's bendable now, isn't it? Hello to Kirby Steve-O, who says fuel prices. Yeah, don't even get me started on that, mate. Never mind that. Pint prices. Hello to Tommy, who says Anfield, just not the same. I think that's all grounds, mate. The sad thing, the way things have gone. Hi to Mark, who says Steve, dating sites. He says, I have to pay for dating sites now. Well, there's a line there you can go with many things, mate. It'd probably be cheaper. Anyway, hi to Laura, who says, Steve, tubs of chocolates. I'm not happy about it. Yeah, that's just... Is that fat tax? I don't know. I could be wrong. Michelle, who says, Steve, my social circle. When you get older, it's smaller, but maybe it's better and quality and more people who are nicer to you, Michelle. There you go. Hello to Tommy. He's gone with the price of a pint. Kieran has gone working because other scroungers don't work. Well, that's another one people need to talk about. Hello to Richie, who says, I don't like Liverpool's new shirt sponsor. Not been to taking it, have you, Richie? And Danny with an eye, she says, Steve, chocolate in chocolate bars, it's not the same. It's like ice cream in Mackey's, it's not the same. Yeah, they just, you know, what are we meant to enjoy anymore? Anyway, thank you for your answers to the next big question of the day. Call me.

0: 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Steve Weaver here with the Brunch Club. Now, something I want to tell you about, of course, how boss, it's been here for years, Chester Zoo is. I don't need to tell you, in fact, how boss it is. It's an amazing place where, certainly if you live in the Merseyside area, you will have been taken to many times as a kid. I'll be honest, I've not been there a few years. One, I haven't got any kids of my own, so that might help. I want to go back there, and here is a chance how you could possibly go there. On Sunday the 20th of September, the Run for Nature through Chester Zoo is happening, and we are buzzing to be part of it. 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What you get for it, you get free entry to the zoo, you get a finisher's medal, and everything raised will go to help save tigers from extinction. So I can imagine being halfway through, you're running and you see the animals, you see the tiger, and it's looking at you thinking, there's my lunch day. Ooh, yeah. 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

Taking you back to last year, and that is, of course, the one and only Reminisce Classical. That is Offshore Chicane by our very own Yoda, our legend, that is Christian Davies and the Reminisce Classical Orchestra. And yes, if you're in the field on Friday, you'll be hearing that, possibly that song, but you'll be hearing stuff like that. I'm playing that one for Holly today, who's currently tuned in and loving the tune. So listen, yes, this is the hour where you take control of the station, the music. And my God, I don't know how many times I need to tell you. So maybe you didn't like that. I don't know how, but maybe you didn't. Now is the time to get your shouts in and your messages and your requests. 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So let's get through them. Hello to me, little mate, Backdoor Phil, doing a fantastic job on the backdoor gate, of course. I'm revving his best. Hello to you, fella. Keeping him going, hopefully, in his little van. He's got this little van he parks up there. He stays there. He has everything in there, and a lovely fella as well. So big hello to you, my mate. Hello to Mel as well. It says, Steve, can I have a Stevie Squeeze? Of course you can, my love. Big Stevie Squeeze to you. Hello to Tracy as well. She says, Steve, can I have a bit of Trinity X? And forever, it would make me smile. We'll get smiling, love.

tell you what, that is an undervalued song. That is Chocolate Puma and I Wanna Be You from 2001. Yes, sorry, we are all that old now. Right, coming up next, it is going to be a bit of Bizarre Inc. and a legend that is Angie Brown. And after that, it's going to be time for the Indie Anthem. It's all with Fab Home Improvements. If you want to be involved with this, if you know an indie rock guitar-based track you'd love to hear, maybe a song that is special to you, maybe it's your favourite band, what is it? What are you thinking? Get in touch right now. Get them in, and we'll pick one next.

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1: 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So let's see what is in the hat for the Indie Anthem today. Hello to Col, who wants a bit of the Cranberries and Zombie. Peter wants Jamie Webster. Chris wants a bit of the Killers. Donna wants a bit of James and Sit Down. Michelle wants a bit of Kings of Leon. So they are all in the hats. Right, here we go. Coming out for the Indie Anthem today, it is... It's a bit of a tune. It is James. It's Sit Down. I think that was Donna's choice for the Indie Anthem with Fab Home Improvements.

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1: I'm the cat with the bass and drum going around like bum bum bum.

Bomb, bomb, bomb. Playing that one for Carlos today. The sexy Portuguese DJ star has got involved with me for some reason. But hello to you, Carlos. Hola. Right. You've got around about 22 minutes to go to get your mentioned shout out to request in before Floppy here takes over. Jack Hellier. So, yeah, keep your messages coming. And listen, we don't need to talk about it. Well, we do need to talk about it because we know it's happening this weekend. Everyone's got Reminisce at their mind, and we can't wait to be there. Obviously, we are going to be live down there, me and Jack, on Friday. So Jack's show, my show, will be live from site to start giving you all the build-up, maybe a little bit of goss, you know, what's going right, what's going wrong. We'll talk about how good the toilets are. We'll do all that malarkey. 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And yes, we will be there, me and Jack, on Friday to get it warmed up. Hey, press is playing, not an album. We'll try again.

0: Calvin Harris, Rihanna, and this is what you came for. And hopefully it is. Or maybe this is what you came for, is Jachelier.
1: Yeah.
0: How are you?
1: I've had soup.
0: Okay, right.
1: I'm so mad me eating soup on a Tuesday.
0: We've had a discussion about you today.
1: Who?
0: On my show.
1: On your show?
0: Yeah.
1: Who are you talking to?
0: The two people that listen.
1: Oh. Hello, Steve's mum.
0: Yeah, so... Apparently, I did this question, what is something that's changed?
1: Yeah.
0: That you don't like?
1: Yeah.
0: And a few people said, your favourite, that you know, the you like, that you're addicted to. Your favourite pick-me-up.
1: Oh, Lucozade.
0: Lucozade.
1: Yeah.
0: And I've said...
1: Have people actually asking about my Lucozade problem?
0: Yes.
1: What about it?
0: Saying, is this the reason? Because they've changed the recipe or whatever.
1: Yeah.
0: That it's had such a profound effect on your brain.
1: Wait, so what are people saying that because I've quit, like, dropped them down?
0: Oh, have you dropped them down?
1: I'm on one a day now. I'm one a day. One a day. I look in the mirror and just go, just only one. You don't need six, you know, before a show. You don't need to run to work.
0: Okay.
1: You know what I mean? So I'm on one a day now.
0: Okay.
1: I'm on Pepsi Max. I'm cutting the sugar drinks down.
0: Yes, Jack.
1: But I'm sticking to the Lucozade.
0: We're all fighting for
1: but
0: you.
1: But I like a latte now. You know what I mean? Okay. Is that a coffee? It's classed as a coffee, isn't it? Yeah, it's caffeine. I like that, yeah. Maybe I think I've got a caffeine problem, maybe.
0: Yeah, and the rest.
1: I've cut off the Coke completely. I'm just on the Pepsi Max now. Are you laughing at?
0: No. Anyway, you'll be going up mountains next.
1: It's 3 calories? No. I'm in the paddle. Sector, you know what I mean? I
0: mean, mind you, Stevie G's in that circle.
1: I'm that stereotype. There's different stereotypes, and I'm in that one. Yeah. You'll never catch me walking up mountains.
0: You've got tattoos, haven't you?
1: Yeah.
0: Where's your live, life, love one?
1: Oh, I'm gonna get that.
0: Yeah,
1: on my chest.
0: No one needs to see that. Jack Hellier, what's on your show?
1: We got rid of this. Go give us your digits. It's got a bit of Radio Rantix. Were you right there?
0: Yeah, nothing.
1: Sniffles. And yeah, that's all on the way. Got a cold.
0: No.
1: Bless you.
0: Yeah, it's this weather.
1: You should add some of the soup.
0: On. 1 minute's raining, next minute's sunny.
1: I know, yeah. It's teasing us, isn't it? Mother Nature.
0: Yeah. Jack Elliott, what's your question for me?
1: So many questions.
0: So many questions.
1: What is...
0: Go on.
1: And it can't be about yourself.
0: Okay.
1: Because I know you like to make it about yourself.
0: Wow.
1: What's your favourite reminisce, like, memory?
0: Oh, you mean so I can't say one of my sets?
1: Yeah, you can't say you. Okay. Yeah. You can't be like, when I did this.
0: Oh.
1: When I did this and I put my arms in the air and I felt like the crowd lifted me into the sky.
0: Why do you sound like Ian Redman?
1: These are all the same.
0: Yous are all the same. Wow, okay. And what is yous? What are you referring
1: we
0: to?
1: We all know.
0: Do we?
1: Yeah. Mad.
0: Yeah, we are a bit crazy. Right, okay. Wow, so many moments.
1: Reminisce to be done with by the time you answer this.
0: I know.
1: Come on. Who did you see and go, wow. Wowee. Good or bad? You've got a bad one, that's great.
0: Bad one.
1: Oh, bad
0: one,
1: gonna
0: I
1: say
0: remember,
1: it.
0: But it is kind of to do with me.
1: Go on.
0: This is when I know I'm a nobody now, but it was even more than a nobody, and I was just one of the guys who did what Backdoor Phil does. I did used to do the back gate on my own, by the way. Not with 25 other security.
1: He's got a whole team.
0: I know. But he's still, I like Backdoor Phil, so don't go against him.
1: He's a legend.
0: I'm only in a way to set against him.
1: Love him.
0: Yeah, the boss.
1: Yeah.
0: Love a drink, the boss. Anyway.
1: You still answered this question.
0: Let me get it. So, one year, it absolutely lashed down. And I was literally like a drowned rat all day.
1: Okay, so that's your worst one. What's your good one? Can we get to that today, do you think?
0: I'd say me. Best year was probably...
1: You are?
0: Best year.
1: Okay, sorry.
0: What did I say?
1: I don't know.
0: I don't know. This is going... I've got so many...
1: I think, riddle me, this might get delayed today, guys, because we were still talking.
0: Here's an hour.

All right, on In Demand Radio Liverpool, and that is me just about done, dusted, and out of here. Thank you once again to getting involved with the show. You know I cannot do this thing without you. So thank you once again. Jack Elliott up here next to take you through the rest of the afternoon. Have a boss Tuesday, whatever you are doing with it, and I'll catch us back here tomorrow. Ta-da!

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Bob Sinclair, that is I Feel For You. Before that was Ginny with Keep Warm. You are listening to In Demand Radio. Tuesday the 8th of September, 12 minutes past one. It's afternoons with Perfect Getaways. And what a show we've got for you today. We've got the Riddle Me This coming up in just a few minutes, so do not be going anywhere. A bit of radio rantics if you want a little moan on a Tuesday. And of course, give us your digits. All coming up today. Hello to Carvin. Looks like he's having a boss day. Right, Carl. Hello to Welsh Andy as well. He wants to shout out to Kai the Painter. Apparently he needs to get a move on. Well, if there's a tune to get the move on to, it's definitely a little bit of this. A bit of Madison Avenue. Don't Call Me Baby. If there's a tune you want to hear today, a shout out, get involved on the In The Man player.

Masters. Before that was Majestic with Celine Dion. It's Tuesday of September. Hello to Spider Walsh. She says, good afternoon, my mate. Big shout out to all the team putting Reminisce together. Yes, they're pretending to work hard. There's some on site there working very hard, but there's a core of them. The ones that are always posted on social media. Yeah, they're just pretending. You know what I mean? They're wearing high vis as a fashion accessory, let's just say. And when you say that, to wind them up. So if you are listening today and you are going to Reminisce the weekend, you're excited about a certain artist, let me know and I'll get them on. And let's have a bit of Reminisce royalty. It's Tor Paul and this is Rock the House. Reminisce royalty. Just came up with that.

0: Jack Hellier's Riddle Me This with Wirral Vans.
1: Yes, indeed. It's that time on a Tuesday already for a little bit of Riddle Me This with Wirral Vans. 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The number is 0151 332 908, and follow the socials at Wirral Vans. So then, what should we do? I think we should give you today's riddle. And today's riddle is this: you can find me once in a blue moon, but you'll see me three times on the 9th of November. What am I? So you can find me once in a blue moon, but you'll find me three times on the 9th of November. What am I? If you think you know the answer, get involved on the In The Man player. If you get it wrong, you're going to get named and shamed after this. And your family might disown you, but that's the risk you've got to be willing to take on a Tuesday. If you get it right, though, you could be the top riddler. Keep the crown for 24 hours and get a huge shout out on a Tuesday. Let's see who gets it wrong and right. Anyway, it's Plan Perfecto.

0: Planet Perfecto, that is not over yet. You are listening to In Demand Radio. Hopefully you are having a fantastic Tuesday. So it's just gone 1:30 and it looks like so far only a few people have got it incorrect today. So let's have a little look at who has got it wrong. So Andy has gone with the letter E. Spider Walsh has gone with daylight. Someone else has done that as well. Big Kev's gone with the letter E. Unfortunately, that is incorrect today. You have been named and shamed. So I'll give it to you one more time. You can find me once in a blue moon, but you'll see me three times on the 9th of November. If you think you know the answer, get involved on the In Demand player and you'll be getting a huge Tuesday shout out in just a sec.
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0: Tällä lähti joku leaving. You can't be sad listening to this. Hello to Holly in the lab. He says, don't know what about anyone else, but I'm proper excited for the Venga Boys. Hey. Holly in the lab. Loads of people love the Venga Boys.
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3: Jack Hellier's Riddle Me This with Wirral Vans.
0: Can't go wrong with a bit of Venga Boys. Anyway, it is time for me to reveal all on a Tuesday. So let's see who got it right and what order today. So the top riddler today is Adam on the Deltas. Well done to you. In second place, well done to the Little Foot Stomper. And in third place, well done to Mick Taylor. They are the top of three today. Then well done to Holly in the Lab, Charles G, Natalie, Sarah and Britt from Warrington Volkswagen, Steph, Phil, Chris Allen, Peter, well done to Sai Imprint, well done to Tush, Michelle, Andy, Greg the Spark, Uber Aaron, Kells and Ella Bella, well done to Jason as well, Tanya, well done to Melissa, well done to Carl, and lastly, well done to Steve, who's listening in Muggle. So, you can find me once in a blue moon, but you'll see me three times on the 9th of November. What am I? The answer I was looking for today from you was the letter N. So if you got that right, well in. But they're only going to get tougher from here.

Eric Prydz, that is Piano. Before that was Jones Blue with Edge of Desire. You're listening to In Demand Radio. Now, I actually quite enjoy the few people getting involved there, letting me know who they're excited to see this year. Obviously, I reminisce 2026. A few people now asking me to play the Venga Boys, so I'll see what I can do, eh? But right now, it's Jazzy, and this is Invisible. I'm going to have to play it, aren't I?

0: I'm a bit ashamed of myself for playing it, you know. Now, the reason I'm ashamed is you got the likes of Steve Weaver, who will play this throughout the year. He's a proper Venga Boy supporter. I'm like a bit of a glory hunter. When they perform at Reminisce, I'll be there, I'll be celebrating. I'll be having a great time. Rest of the year, I'm not really supporting them that much. When the likes of Steve Weaver, he's on that bus all year long. But you can't help yourself getting excited when it's only a few days away, Reminisce, of course. If you haven't got tickets, by the way, for Reminisce, and you're listening to the radio all this week, it's just going to be in your face a little bit. Now, if you can't make it for like a real reason, get it, totally get it. You can listen to it on the radio. Do not worry about that. You'll be able to watch it on the stream as well. However, if you can make it, get your tickets sorted. Don't miss out. Don't be one of them people that goes, yeah, we'll go next year, and then you just never, ever, ever go. Get the tickets sorted. Reminisce Festival. We will see you there on Saturday, and it'll be an absolute laugh.
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Terms, Meet Me in Love. Before that was Hugo, Move to the Sun. It's 12 minutes past 2 on a Tuesday, 8th of September. The sun looks like it's coming out a little bit, isn't that? Oh, right. That's nice, isn't it? Hopefully it'll be nice and sunny on Saturday. A little Danny's away in Tenerife. Oof. I'm very jealous of you. Hopefully you have an unbelievable time. I want to shout out to Terry, Jay and Jacka working away in Widnes. Now that's just nasty, isn't it? That's mean. Please say they're like you're like either your employees or people you work with. Either way, Danny, I respect it. But if the rest of the lads don't like you, I get it. I get it. Now, coming up in just a few minutes, we're doing a bit of radio rant 6 weeks. Have a little moan and a little rant. So, hey, if you're Terry, Jay and Jacka who's working right now, I'd make a little bit of a rant about Danny if I was you. That's what I'd be doing. So get involved. I want your rants. I want your moans about absolutely anything. Something small, something big, something serious, something silly. It doesn't matter. Get involved on the in-demand player and we'll do it in a sec. But right now, it's Ultra Beats. And this is Disco Lights.

I love the music video for this. Utah Saints, that is something good. Before that, I speak to you love for Some Kind of Rush. You are listening to In The Man Radio, and it is time for a bit of radio rant. We can have a little moan and a little rant on a Tuesday. So let's see what people are moaning about today. Hello to Steve, who said yesterday he messaged in about Radio Rantic, saying that he spent ages doing a visa and then it's just been denied. And then he's just been told that apparently it's easier for him just to pay for one in the airport when he gets to his destination. That's annoying, isn't it, Steve? Just think of the time you spent yesterday, and I assume it costs you a bit of money as well. So yeah, well, that's a bit annoying. Hello to Claire, especially, in saying, hi Jack, first day off I've had in absolutely ages, and I'm cleaning my bathroom. Alright Claire, now I get it, you're angry because you're having to clean on your day off, but think about how nice it'll be later on when it's nice and clean, when you go in there and stuff. Nothing beats a nice clean bathroom. It's like having a nice clean kitchen, you know what I mean? It just, it feels a little bit better, doesn't it? Hello to Melissa, talking of cleaning. Apparently her Hoover's broke. So there's two ways to look at that. You can look at it in the positive way, where, hey, that's a sign. That's a sign saying you don't need a Hoover. However, you now need to buy a new Hoover, which is also quite annoying. And you're probably going to have to do that today, aren't you? That's annoying. And lastly, hello to Lindsay, who wants to have a little moan about Michelle in the office, who says that she's thinking of taking it easy on Friday at retrospective. You can't. Why would you? Now, if you're going to reminisce on Saturday as well, maybe I play a bit safe. But still, you got Sunday to just rest up. Anyway, it's Diplo with Heaven or Not.

0: So Retrospective Festival is this Friday and you've got a chance to be there. All the chills on my skin. For free. Yes, you heard me right, for free. This Thursday, finally. And get in for free. Lee will be heading to Ravenhead Retail Park in St. Helens. Lee will be there this Sunday between 12:30 and 1:00, armed with a limited number of Retrospective Festival tickets to give away. So not only do you get to win some tickets, you get to meet Lee as well. You can get yourself a little hug from Lee. There's no draw, there's no waiting around. You just need to find Lee and the in-demand team at Ravenhead and get there before the tickets are completely gone. So there's a limited number, so it's first come, first served, and when they're gone, they are gone. So like I said, you got to finally to get in for free, 12:30 to 1 at Ravenhead Retail Park. That is your warning. You ought to do. By the way, if you're going for your lunch break, perfect time to do it.
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Is there a weekend? Hello to Victoria. Hello to Chris, who wants a bit more information about winning some retrospective tickets. All you need to know, mate, 12:30, Ravenhead Retail Park, this Thursday, between 12:30 and 1:00. First come, first served. And you get to meet Mr. Butler himself, you know what I mean? Mr. Butler, give him a nice little Stevie squeeze if you want to. Or maybe a Hortini squeeze if you want to. Anyway, coming up in just a few minutes, we are doing a little bit of Give Us Your Digits. So what you need to do is get involved with those digits, between 2 and 6 digits. Nice and simple. And hopefully we'll have an absolute belter today. But right now, it's Gorgon City. We're ready for your love.

Sabrina Carpenter, that is Please, Please, Please. Before that was Shoot Your Mouth With Ain't No Game. You are listening to In The Mouth Radio, and it's time for Give Us Your Digits on a Tuesday. So let's see who's got involved today. Hello to Brad, hello to Charles G, hello to Lloyd, hello to Chris, hello to Imogen, and hello to Jason as well. They've all sent in their digits today. So it's gone with Charles G. He's gone with 170926. 170926. And it's because she's going on a Benny holiday with the girls, a little Benidorm one. So let's see what is attached to that number today. 170926. So it could be a song from Indie Man Radio, an indie belter, Indie Man Decades. You couldn't, no, it's too perfect. Either you knew the number, Charles G, or the stars have aligned. That is too good. It's Moosey T.

0: Another. That is Currency. Before that was BCT. With today's Give Us Your Digits. It was an absolute belter from Chargy. But she's saying she didn't know the number. I don't think she would have known the number either. But the stars really did align for that one. Even Hodge says, too funny. Yeah, so that probably sums up that holiday. So yeah, if there's a tune you want to hear today, get involved on the In Demand Player. It's Afternoons talking about holidays with Perfect Getaways. I'll be telling you all about them in just a few minutes, so do not be going anywhere.
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And every time I hear something hot, it makes me wanna move. It makes me wanna have fun. But it's something about this joint right here. This joint right here.

Rihanna, Calvin Harris, that is We Found Love. Well, that was Jamie Miller with Baby Doll. It's Interman Radio. Got a bit of Chase Estates on the way in just a few minutes. Their new one teaming up with Debbie, a bit of Chris Brown as well, Morgan Seatree, all on the way. But if there's a tune you want to hear today, get involved on the in-demand play and I'll try and get it on for you before I leave at 4, because of course, coming up from 4 o'clock, got Mr. Scott Hughes, and then from 6, you got the Reminisce Rewind as well, all on the way today. But right now, it's a bit of Silver Bumper with On Tonight.

Chris Brown, Benny Benassi, that's Beautiful People here on In Demand Radio. It's afternoons brought to you by the amazing Perfect Getaways. Now, if you're after a nice little holiday, maybe a long-haul holiday, they are long-haul specialists, so they'll find you the perfect holiday. But even if you're after like a nice little city break, maybe you fancy one in the coming months, I wouldn't blame you. We all deserve a nice holiday every single year. Well, some people deserve multiple holidays, of course. And you can go to the shop right now, and they've got shops all over St. John's, Liverpool, Birkenhead, Neston, Little Sutton, Berrington, Kirby, Widnes, St. Helens and the Isle of Man, and the shops are filled with friendly staff there to help you out. And like I said, the specialists, they know what to do. They know how to book you your perfect holiday, and they'll do their very best to save you as much money as possible, because the more money they save you, the more money you can spend while you're away having one of the best holidays of your life. And even in the shops as well, you can get your spend sorted there, do all your exchanges and stuff. They'll give you really good rates. 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They're rated number one for travel deals on Trustpilot in the UK, rated number one for travel deals in the UK. So why would you go anywhere else? 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Having a look on their website, perfectgetaways.co.uk, to see what deals they got on as we speak, or give them a call and speak to the friendly staff on 0333 555 223. That is 0333 555 223, and go visit one of the shops. Honestly, go see them face to face. Honestly, the staff are so, so friendly. We were there a few months back. We did a show from the Widnes store. It was amazing. A boss day. So go to either St. John's, Liverpool, like I said, Birkenhead, Neston, Little Sutton, Bebington, Kirby, Widnes, St. Helens and the Isle of Man, and tell them In Demand Radio sent you to save a bit of money, because they'll knock a bit off for you. See? All about saving you money and getting you the best holiday possible. Right, this guy had an unbelievable set that looked at Creamfields. It got stopped

0: Happy Last Year Live. Before that, Cedric Gervais, we are family. It's the 8th of September today. Hopefully you're having a fantastic day. Now, if you are a business, you definitely want to listen to this because Liverpool BA are excited to be inviting local business and budding entrepreneurs to join them in celebrating the 21st anniversary of Wirral and Chester Business Fair at the new Brighton Floral Pavilion on Thursday, the 24th of September from 10:30 to 3 o'clock. And it is free to attend as a visitor. 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
0: Bewitched, Nadine Coyle, Pat Sharp, The Fizz, Tapao, Sybil, hosted by the legendary Pete Waterman. Plus on the Woodland stage,

Peggy Goo, that is woman. Before that was Alex Warren with Passenger. Hello to Tommy, want to shout out to Gracie. Currently on holiday in Rhodes, very nice. Getting ready for the evening. Big fan of that. Hello to Tanya, want a bit of Guru Josh Infinity. That's on the way very, very soon. Let's have one of the biggest DJs at the minute. It's Josh Baker. And this is my place here on Indivan Radio.

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1: Here's my key, philosophy. A freak like me just needs infinity.

0: Guru Josh Infinity. Before that was Josh Baker with My Place. It's Tuesday. Coming up in just a few minutes, Scott Hughes is on, which means I've got to talk to him now. Hi, Scott. How's it going?
1: Well, I feel like there's a lot of less passion today. What's going on?
0: What do you mean?
1: I don't feel like you're delivering me. Like you're like, yeah, it's Tuesday.
0: Delivering you.
1: Scott's coming.
0: I'm trying to mix it up a bit.
1: Come on, where's the passion?
0: Because sometimes I think you take the mick out of me using the songs, because I could have said, oh, Infinity there, Josh Baker, My Place, and I could have been like, and you know who's in my place, and then I could have done that, and I thought, no, I'm gonna make you wait.
1: I'm nowhere near your place, I'll have you know.
0: Well, you're in my place right now. It's still my studio, so 4 o'clock.
1: So if I swear now, is that your fault?
0: You want to have a go? We'll see what happens.
1: I'm guessing it's still my fault because it comes out of my mouth, doesn't it? But
0: what happens if you do someone else's voice?
1: Yeah, that's true. If I swear in like
0: Lever. Well, I am Steve Weaver.
1: Or do it as well. Why is Weaver Cockney when you do
0: I did
1: a Weaver
0: that before.
1: Impression?
0: He told me I sound like Redman.
1: Because I could do it as Weaver and go, that is a swear word.
0: You could do. He doesn't find that if you take the mick out of his American accent that it randomly happens when he goes on air. He does not find that funny at all.
1: My favourite bit is he starts American, and as the speaky bit goes on, it gets less and less American and more Scouse than it. That is! And by the end of it, he's like, all right, David.
0: You do a good Nick the Lunatic impression.
1: What?
0: There you are.
1: How's it going? Nick the Lunatic, innit? What? We'll head back. I'll head back, yeah. What?
0: We're going to get into trouble here. I'm going to let Scott take over slash Nick slash Weaver. This is Joe Carney with Don't Go Broke.

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0: If you go back to around about 1999, those were words I was shouting. Stop the wedding. I was engaged back then, believe it
1: really?
0: Or not. Yeah, yeah, yeah. Stop the wedding. I didn't actually say stop the wedding.
1: But you didn't get to the point where you booked the wedding, did you?
0: No, no, the wedding didn't happen. It was a soft engagement.
1: Oh, soft engagement. What do you mean you had a row when you asked her to marry you?
0: No, it was basically, let's just get engaged because I don't want to get married yet because I'm too young.
1: Right.
0: And sure enough, I got my own way. Anyway, that's Ash and Stop the Wedding on Indivan Radio. Thank you very much. Jackie's back tomorrow. You got me now till 7. We'll do the Reminisce Rewind later. It's Reminisce Week, of course. And we'll do Scott's Firing Blanks in just a couple of seconds for you. A sentence that will contain a blank or blanks. And you

0: Sean Paul, Temperature, In Demand Radio. It is Drive Time, It Rise Competitions. It's Tuesday, the 8th of September. Talking of temperature, have a quick look at the weather for the old weekend, shall we?
1: It's not too bad, you know.
0: Hang on, where are we? Yes, temperature rise is all right.
1: So like 18, 19, isn't it?
0: That the right temperature. And you know I said there was a little bit of rain showing up yesterday? That's gone down a little bit. So there is still a bit of rain, and it's very light rain expected early evening, but it's getting less and less.
1: We'll be in the tents by then,
0: won't
1: we?
0: That's what I'm saying to you. Yeah, I don't think it'll be a problem.
1: Might be a bit chilly when we're on air.
0: That's looking good. No, it'd be all right in the morning, wouldn't it?
1: Yeah, but I've got to go back on later. You've not.
0: Yeah, it'd be chilly at night time. That's when it gets really
1: cold.
0: Chilly.
1: Last year, my cage was freezing. Honest to God, I'd like...
0: If someone didn't know you had a cage in their leg now, they're probably thinking, what on earth is she talking about?
1: And honestly, the metal went really cold because I had 22 wires going through my leg. I mean, obviously, never in as much pain as anybody here. But the leg was frozen to the core.
0: My cage was freezing. Is that what she calls it?
2: 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Never fire blanks when selling your home. 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
0: 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They bring us Scott's firing blanks. So I will give you a sentence. It will contain a blank or blanks. You need to have a guess, and guess what it is? Simo was all excited last night when Scott sent her a picture of his blank. Now, I'm just going to say at this point, behave yourselves. It's not that. Calm yourselves down.
1: Wouldn't don't have want, been excitement, I'm telling you
0: don't
1: now.
0: Don't want the usual filth that we get sent through at this point of the show. Just keep it clean, keep it normal. Simo was all very excited last night when Scott sent her a picture of his blank. But what was it? Send in a message. You can do it for free via the In Demand Radio player, of course. We'll do some of your answers in a second.

0: Kilimanjaro, that is Stumble. I love that tune. Basement Jacks and Romeo. Before that, 4:29. It's In Demand Radio Drive Time with Rise Competitions. 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
1: Why is everyone still on holiday?
0: I know. Why is everyone on holiday full stop, let alone still on holiday? Oh. I hope you're having a lovely time, ladies. Anyway, nice
1: to... They're in Turkey as well, Andy. Look, Andy, Sarah, Ella, all in Turkey.
0: Right. Oh. Didn't even
1: see
0: that.
1: Well, it's nice. Have a nice 21st, Ella, like. But, yeah, I'm a bit cross.
0: Are you done?
1: Yeah, sorry, I just jumped in there.
2: Scott's firing blanks. Never fire blanks when selling your home. Bakewell and Horner, in your corner.
0: We didn't even do that one properly because you were on a rant. Andy, Sarah and Ella in Turkey celebrating Ella's 21st. She's got beer fear.
1: What's that?
0: That's when you drink the night before and you wake up the next day and go... What did I do last night? Oh my God, what did I... No,
1: oh,
0: tell me
1: no.
0: I didn't speak to that waiter. Oh God, what... No, did I dance? Oh no, did I get on a table? That's beer fear.
1: Oh God, that'll be me on Sunday morning.
0: I get it most weekends. It'll be me on Sunday as well. Because the worst thing is with reminisce beer fear is you think... Oh God, or people message you the next day, nice to meet you yesterday, and you go, oh God, I don't even remember meeting them. Oh God, what did I say? Oh, what? So by the way, if you are listening now and you come over and say hello and we are drunk, obviously I won't be drunk till gone 7 o'clock because I'm working and I'm very professional.
1: Of course, yeah, not a drop of alcohol will pass his lips.
0: Yeah, so pre-7 o'clock I'll be sober and I'll be 100% professional, but after that I can't guarantee anything. And if you do meet us and we say something that we shouldn't say or something silly, don't remind us of it the next day.
1: No. I can't guarantee anything after midday, I'll be perfectly honest.
0: The worst ones when you have pictures with people, they tag you in them the next day and you don't even remember having the picture taken.
1: I'm dreading that as well.
0: Anyway, let's do Scott's firing blanks for today. Here is your sentence. It will contain a blank or blanks. You need to fill in the blank and tell us what you think the sentence is. Here it is for today. Simo was all excited last night when Scott sent her a pic of his blank. David Clarkson says, is it the REM outfit?
1: That's a really good guess, that, and I would be excited if he'd sent me that, but he doesn't know what he's wearing yet, David.
0: A lot of people have said that though. Chloe said the same. REM outfit from Chloe. Also, John in Highton says, is it a picture of his reminisce outfit?
1: Nope.
0: Well, he says a picture of her reminisce outfit.
1: What would you be doing with my reminisce
0: outfit? Why would I be sending you a picture of you in your reminisce outfit?
1: I know, yeah, that's weird. That's hurt me head, that.
0: Lenny Ladd says, was it his bag full of balls, as in sports bag?
1: No.
0: He did call it something else, but
1: no.
0: I won't say that. That's
1: it's not that.
0: That's not right, Lenny. I don't play many sports, so there's not many bags of balls I need to show her.
1: God.
0: Was it your tea, says Lee? Wasn't me tea. Well, close.
1: On the right lines.
0: And Stu says big hairy toe. So on the lines of was it your tea, let's do the full sentence to give you the answer. Here it is. Simo was very excited last night when Scott sent her a picture of his...
1: rice cakes.
0: Now, explain these, though, because they weren't just any old rice cakes, are they?
1: No, they are dark chocolate rice cakes, and I want to know which ones they were because I love a rice cake.
0: This is an Aldi find.
1: Nice.
0: I did me big food shop and I saw these on the shelf. Now, I don't mind a rice cake, but they're very bland.
1: These are a new level though, aren't they?
0: Yeah, I saw these and they are rice cakes with dark chocolate melted onto them, but it's hard. It's obviously, you know, like solid chocolate, so it's already melted onto the rice cake. So you just pull it out and eat it like a biscuit. But
1: I'm
0: very
1: running
0: nice.
1: In the Aldi on the way home for them.
0: Yeah, they are very nice. And they're the normal size of rice cakes, so they're like, you know,
1: yeah, they're quite
0: old,
1: large, aren't they?
0: And you get per pack, there's three in a little pack.
1: Ooh.
0: And then you get three of them. So there's nine in there in total.
1: Oh, lovely.
0: Yeah, they're very nice.
1: Oh, I'm
0: going
1: to get those tonight.
0: Yeah. So I sent you a picture of me rice cakes covered in chocolate. And
1: I was very excited,
0: I've
1: genuinely.
0: I've influenced you, haven't I?
1: Yeah, you have. I'm going to get some on the way home.
0: Well, enjoy yourself.
1: Yeah.
0: And Russ wants to know if your cage is warm now. The cage is off, isn't it?
1: Yeah, okay, thank God.
0: Do they
1: God.
0: Keep that? Do they take that back?
1: No, do you know what happens to it? I actually do know. They like disinfect it all and everything. It goes to like other countries to learn about things like limb reconstruction.
0: Ever? Why don't we just use them here again?
1: Would you want them after being my flaky dead leg?
0: That's true, yeah, they've been in your leg, haven't they? But if they've been deconstructed,
1: I know, yeah, but still all those things have been through my leg.
0: Yeah.
1: It's not good, is it?
0: Imagine if someone's just turned off.
2: 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We're proud of what we do. We're proud of where we do it. 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
1: I just realised how bad that sounded. Oh dear. Anyway, I'm going to start with something important. Right, Liverpool John Lennon Airport. Possible disruption there because of technical problems with the air traffic control equipment affecting all airports across the country. So do just check before you're travelling. But particularly Liverpool John Lennon Airport, because that's what's mentioned on here, because that's the closest. Also Queen's Drive, that looks super busy as well. That's round by Rice Lane, Wellington Road both ways as well. You've got delays there in Wavertree and on Picton Road. Also down at the Rocket, that's chocker already. Chilwell five ways, that's not looking good. Anything else you spot tonight, get in touch, let me know.
0: Daz has been on. Just to wind Simo up, hello from Iron Appa in Cyprus.
1: Oh, go away, Daz. Honestly, have a nice time on your own.
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1: Well, he's not on his own.
0: He's definitely with people.
1: Well, if he is, well, he deserves to be on his own. They're all ignoring you.
0: Rosala, everybody's free. I'll play that for you next, Daz. Hopefully you're not on your own.
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0: Prospera and Break Free. Rosala, Everybody Is Free to Feel Good. Before that, Reminisce Rewind Classic. We'll do an hour of those, of course, after 6 o'clock tonight if you want to get in the mood for Saturday. Russ has been on. He says, I was thinking this earlier. Is it not weird when people approach you like they know you because they text in the show every day? I wouldn't say it's weird. It's quite nice, I think, isn't it?
1: Yeah, when people I quite like it. Do you know what is sometimes quite weird? Is that my daughter, Melody, the amount of people that come up to her and they go, oh, you're Melody, aren't you? You know, like if she's with me. And she's like, that's really weird.
0: It's because she's 8 foot four. Yeah, that's why you can't miss her.
1: That doesn't help, yeah. And it's like, but she's like, how do people know who I am? I'm like, because I talk about you.
0: But you forget as well that we're on social media and we say stuff on the radio and we say stuff on social media and you forget you've done it. So quite often I'll meet someone, they'll go, oh, how's blah, blah, blah. And I'm like, how do you know about that? And then I'm like, oh, yeah, I said that on social media. Oh, yeah, I said that on the radio. Did you forget, didn't you?
1: I know. Just tell him about what I did at Reminisce 1 year. Dead quick. This is really sad. So, like...
0: By the way, when someone says dead quick, this is a 10-minute story.
1: No, it's not dead quick. So it was 1 year and I had quite a lot to drink. I'd only just started working here. And I was kept doing selfies with two different types of people. One lot of people saying was a Claire Simmo and the other lot saying was Emma Bunton. So by the end of the day, I was telling everyone I was Emma Bunton as well as Claire Simmo.
0: How long are you dining out on this Emma Bunton thing?
1: It's genuinely... I was literally like, yeah, it's Emma Bunton.
0: Another year or two, you'll be collecting your pension. And you're
1: well,
0: like, yeah, I'm Emma Bunton. Yeah,
1: she's getting old
0: she's
1: as well.
0: She's nowhere near your
1: she's
0: age.
1: My age, you stupid man.
0: You heard yourself.
1: She is.
0: This is Lance Savali. It's hot.

0: Coulter. Hey, everybody. It's In Demand Radio, Liverpool. It's Drive Time with Rise Conversations 4:51. So I had to go for a blood test earlier on, and I had this awkward scenario that I've noticed a few times this has happened to me in doctor surgeries and dentists and places like that. You walk in, and it was quite busy. So there was a few seats that were left, and there's obviously, you don't want to sit next to someone, do you?
1: Oh, no, that's well awkward.
0: So I sat in, there was two seats together, and I sat in the end one of the two seats, and then there was somebody like next to that and somebody next to that, but they were in sort of different seats. And then another couple came in, and I saw a guy stand up, and he's like, oh, do you want to sit there? I'll sit here. So he then moves next to me. So now there's someone on every seat, but we're all jammed in, right? So we're all, and it's, you know, those seats are tiny, aren't they?
1: Yeah.
0: So we're sat, you know, sort of sat, and we're like right on top of each other and all that. Then the couple disappear, they get called in, and then the guy at the other end gets called in, and then I've suddenly looked around and it's just me, like, literally sat next to this guy. There's all these other seats are now free, and I'm sat next to him. But then you think, if I get up and move now, it's going to be like he smells or something.
1: Yeah.
0: So you think, I can't move. He's probably thinking the same. I can't get up and move. So we're just sat almost on each other's laps with all these spare chairs. Oh. And I'm thinking, if someone else walks in now and we're just sat here on each other's lap, basically,
1: that's,
0: and there's all these
1: so
0: spare
1: chairs.
0: Why is that always in places like that, though?
1: I don't know. That's dead awkward, that,
0: though,
1: isn't
0: it? I was literally
1: it?
0: Sitting there. I was like, please. And the door opened. I was like, please be me. Please be me. And he called my name and went, yeah, that's me.
1: That's me.
0: Yeah, I'm ready. Yep. 4:53, it's Tuesday, it's In Demand Radio Drive Time. We're going to play your Cisco and Thong song in a second. Play that for Simo, who lost her thong. I don't know if you know this story.
1: Oh,
0: she doesn't talk about it much in the gym car park. It was
1: Thanks
0: pink.
1: For that.

0: such a tune there, Cisco Thong Song. It says here 1999. Was it 1999 this song? Could have been, couldn't it?
1: Could have been, yeah.
0: Yeah.
1: Always reminds me of Glee. I agree with the girl that came in last week, said reminds me of Glee, that Mr. Shu sang it in Glee.
0: Couldn't
1: you never
0: really...
1: watch Glee?
0: No, I have, but for about 10 seconds ago.
1: Oh, I'm re-watching it. I'm
0: stick
1: loving
0: pins in
1: every
0: my eyes.
1: Second.
0: Oh, God.
1: Oh, I love a bit of Glee. It's fabulous.
0: I do honestly question sometimes if I've done something wrong in this life, to be sat in a room with you for 3 hours a day. It's literally like punishment. Sometimes coming to work is like being in prison. I feel like, you know, I'm locked in a room with you. Glee, glitter, ooh, sparkly bits, ooh, I'm going to shout in your face. Ooh. You're everything I can't bear in life.
1: But look how much fun I am. Imagine we're all as miserable as shit all the time.
0: Gosh, you could turn the volume down a bit, it'd be lovely.
2: 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We're proud of what we do. We're proud of where we do it. 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
0: And of course, cue all the messages now going, that'd be horrible to see my...
1: Oh, no, I'd annoy the life out of anyone. That's why I'm single.
0: Yeah.
1: No, right. I agree with you
0: can't
1: on that
0: disagree
1: point
0: with
1: of
0: that.
1: It, but... I don't annoy myself, so I'm all right with that. Okay, let me let you know about the roads this evening. No, look, forgot what I was doing then. I'm literally
0: your job would be a good start.
1: I'm literally useless, aren't I? Rice Lane, that's dead busy, actually. That's around by Queen's Drive, where you've got that bridge maintenance work happening. Also, Picton Road in Wavertree, that's struggling. Elsewhere, you've not really got anything out of the ordinary, apart from Liverpool, John Lennon Mareport, actually.
0: Mareport? Is that like the airport?
1: The Mareport, yeah. The mayor's there today. Technical problems with the air traffic control equipment.
0: Oh, that's a Mareport, isn't it?
1: Oh, that's a defo mare, that. So make sure that you do check before you're travelling. And I want to say a big hello to everyone at Site Safe Traffic Solutions. 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So, you know when you get like, oh, man. 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
0: I've never known anyone get excited about road signs. I genuinely haven't. I mean, I'm sure they're great. Site safe traffic solutions. It's hard to say, isn't it? No wonder I get you to do it.
1: That's what I was getting all like in a tizzy because I don't say it. But no, even Lee was saying this morning, that's one of the things that makes him dead proud, seeing all the road signs.
0: The road signs. Wow. Really? Are you two all right? Do you need a moment together? It makes me proud to see the road signs. Do you know what? If I'm having a down day, I just go outside sometimes and look at the road signs. Cheers me right up. Can't believe my luck. I'm like, look at that one. That's an event. That one needs a jet wash.
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0: Bruno Mars and I Just Might, Clementine Douglas and Trust before that, 5:15. It's Indermere Radio Drive Time at Riot's Competitions, Tuesday the 8th of September, Reminisce Week of course, and in 45 minutes time from now we'll do the Reminisce Rewind. 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
0: Before that though, let's do this, and if you've ever thought about upgrading your smile, a bit of a natural look, have a look at the Abbey Dental Specialist Clinic in Chilwell. 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Invisalign bonding, a mouth refresh. Have a look, see what they can do for you. The Abbey.dental is their website. That's the Abbey.dental, or the Abbey Dental _ is the Instagram. The Abbey Dental _. Had to look at that again, sorry. I forgot the last word. It's dental. Clue was in the title. They bring us songs that make you smile. So here's how it works. You get in touch and you pick a song that just puts a massive smile on your face. It can be something reminiscy. It can be something that reminds you of a holiday or a wedding or a stag do or a hen do. Could be the song that was in the background the night your mate fell down the stairs and you found it hilarious because your mate's okay now and they just had a little stumble.
2: Yeah.
0: Could be anything, like something that brings back a memory that makes you smile and makes you laugh. That's the sort of thing we're looking for.
2: And I think anything like you say, even reminiscy, I'm dead excited. Sorry, my glittery boots have just arrived. I can't concentrate on anything.
0: God.
2: Could do these boots are made for walking. Or kinky boots or anything like that. Oh, don't you wish your girlfriend was hot like me?
0: Well, it doesn't have to be any of those suggestions because it's not about Simo. It's about you, dear listener. So pick a song that makes you smile. Get in touch. We'll pick one at random. We'll play it in about 15 minutes just before 5:30 tonight. Boston from Stella Lefty coming up after Christian Neighbours.

0: See my people. 5:24 In Demand Radio Drive Time. Right, we're about to do songs that make you smile today. Lots of good suggestions today. It was between two songs today, but what I'm going to do is I'm going to play one now and I'll play one later on the Reminisce Rewind. How about that? So I will start the Reminisce Rewind at 6 o'clock in just over half an hour with Jennifer's Choice, which is Sandy B, You Make the World Go Round. She says, I can't wait to dance my legs off on Saturday. So I'll definitely start the Reminisce Rewind with Sandy B. I'll put that in a second so I don't forget. And then another Jen's been in touch and she says, can't wait for Saturday. Can you play Duke, So In Love With You?
1: Oh, that's a good shout.
0: It's a good one, isn't it?
1: Yeah.
0: So I think we're going to go with that one today. Jason's also been on. He says, the way we say Reminisce Week, like it's our countdown to Christmas. It is, though, isn't it?
1: Honestly, this is one of my favourite days, if not my favourite day of the whole year, second to Christmas Day.
0: Yeah, I'm very, very excited. If you don't know yet, Saturday morning we'll be live, myself and Simo, from 10 a.m. till midday. So if you're at home and you're having your early morning champagne and orange juice and your breakfast and you're doing your little, you know, your pre-reminisce, getting ready and your makeup and getting all your stuff ready, then we'll be on the radio from 10 till 12. And then, of course, we're on the radio all day. So if you can't be there from 12 till 12, you can have it on. I'll tell you more about that in a second. But we will be there Saturday morning, 10 till 12 on the radio, and then I'm going to be on in the Fezzy Pop tent.
1: You're on later on, aren't you, in the
0: day? Between 4 and 7, yeah, I'll be hosting. So bits and bobs on and off the stage, bringing people on, bringing DJs on, bringing artists on and stuff between 4 and 7. And then I can have a drink at 7 o'clock.
1: Yeah, not one drop will pass your lips till then, will it, Scott?
0: I won't have a single drink. There's people getting in touch going, someone said yesterday, 10 till 12, we'll be on the radio. Off 12, we'll be drunk. This is this is slander.
1: I know. I mean, I obviously won't be having a drink at all, just in case I'm on air in the afternoon. I won't be touching anything.
0: Well, you're never off air.
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0: 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Anyway, it's Duke, So In Love With You.
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0: Shook's So In Love With You for Jen. That's her choice today on Songs That Make You Smile with Abby Dental. She can't wait for Saturday. And we will play Sandy B, You Make the World Go Round, as our first song on the Reminisce Rewind in half an hour for you, Jennifer.
1: 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We're proud of what we do. We're proud of where we do it. 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
2: Do you know what? It's actually not been too bad on the roads tonight, to be perfectly honest. Queen's Drive, you've got quite a bit of traffic around by Rice Lane. Also, the Windsor traffic lights as well. Fairly heavy as you're on Edge Lane down at the Rocket, but that won't come as any surprise to you whatsoever. Also, Thingwall Road as well, that seems to be struggling. Chilwell Five Ways roundabout, loads of traffic over there. And I mentioned this earlier, all flights now, though, at Liverpool John Lennon Airport have been suspended because of ongoing technical problems with their traffic control equipment. So do check before you are setting off to there. All flights being suspended. I'll update you on that in about half an hour from now.
0: It's 5:30.
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0: McKenna, that is Brazil. Ugel before that with Jamaican. It's 5:42. It's In Demand Radio Drive Time with Riot's Competitions Now. Reminisce 2026 is this coming Saturday. It has come round so quick, it's here. The biggest party of the year. We're going to be back dancing in that field with 25,000 ravers, some of the biggest and best old school DJs as well. There's loads and loads of artists. If you go to reminiscefestival.com, you can see there's like 150 in total. In Demand Radio is going to be live from the festival. We'll be there all day. So 10 till 12 on Saturday morning, myself and Simo are going to be live from the field. So if you're getting ready, if you're having your little pre-drinks or your breakfast and you're getting your outfit ready, doing your hair, all that kind of stuff, maybe you're going to the hairdressers, get it on in the hairdressers. We'll be getting you in the mood live from the field 10 till 12, and then we're live all day till midnight as well. So if you can't be at the festival, you can listen to In Demand Radio. We'll bring you the tunes, the atmosphere, the backstage gossip, interviews with the stars as well. Hopefully I won't get collared when I've had a few drinks and they go, do you want to do a bit on the radio about 7 o'clock, and I'm like, I probably not do that because I've had a few drinks. So hopefully that won't happen. I think it did happen last year. I think I did a bit.
1: Yeah, you did. I came and got you a bit. Well, and you came over.
0: We were talking about the beer fear earlier, weren't we? I had beer fear the next day because I'm like, I'm pretty sure I was on the radio last night. I don't think I should have been on the radio in the state I was in after a few drinks. But get your dancing slippers on. Hopefully we'll see you there in that field on Saturday. But if not, make sure you get it on the radio. It's all with Group 1 Toyota, the only place for all things Toyota on Merseyside. 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
1: Can I tell you a little bit of a story actually about last year with someone with beer fear? So obviously, do you remember Tiffany was on last year?
0: I think we're alone now.
1: So me and Lee,
0: this was on the Friday, wasn't it last year?
1: Yeah, but she was on Saturday as well. Okay. So me and Lee were doing an interview with her probably about 9 o'clock on the Saturday
0: PM.
1: PM, yeah. So it was a bit later on in the day, and on the Monday. So she was talking.
0: Thanks for letting me know when 8 o'clock is.
1: Yeah, okay, yeah. But then she was talking about this cookery book that she had coming out and this cookery programme that she was doing. And I remember being on Brekkie on the Monday morning, this fella messaging, and he went, I had some mad dreams last night. I dreamt I was in the cab on the way home and Tiffany was on there talking about her latest cookery book. I was like, no mate, that happened.
0: And that was only 8, 9 o'clock and he's on his way home.
1: I think he was in a bit of worse for
0: wow. Yeah. I mean, you do see some sights.
1: I know.
0: It opens at like 12, doesn't it? And by 2 o'clock, last year I saw someone on a stretcher at 2 o'clock.
1: Oh,
0: I was like,
1: God, that was Weaver.
0: They've had too much already. They've had too many pre-drinks. Calm yourself down. Right, 5:45.

0: Deepest Blue and Deepest Blue on In The Man Radio Liverpool. It's all with Riot's Competitions. Right, the Reminisce Rewind is on the way, getting you in the mood for Saturday. We're now just four days away.
1: Well, it's like, if you think, what day on Tuesday?
2: Full sleeps. It's full sleeps.
1: So three more sleeps.
2: It's full sleeps.
1: Shush.
0: Till
1: three
0: retrospective.
1: Three more sleeps till retrospective. Four till Reminisce.
0: That's what I just said.
1: I know, I was trying to work out.
2: Yeah, but you have to go, ooh, sleeps.
1: Sleeps is more exciting. Do you know what's dead gorgeous? Because we're like sat there like planning everything, aren't we? And I'm planning like picking my mates.
0: Can I just say, this is what it's like off air. During the records, I just have to listen to this. It's just noise
1: coming at
0: me.
1: I'm like literally planning
0: Normally
1: everything.
0: Normally it doesn't make it to the
1: radio. And this is where I've got to go, and this is where we're getting picked up from, and this is what we're doing, and this is what time my makeup is, and this is what my makeup's going to look like, and it's so exciting. And I've got to go and put my pink sparkly boots up tonight.
0: Normally she keeps it to off air, but this week it's just...
1: Oh, I'm so excited. I think I might wee. I'm so excited. Literally my best day of the whole year. And then Friday as well. I keep forgetting that Friday is going to be really good as well. I'm going to be on stage with Pete Waterman and Pete Price and things. It's going to be dead good. And then I'm going to be like trying to dance with Bucks Fizz and Bewitched. And then Sunday, Saturday, I'm going to be up at like 5:30 and go get my makeup done and then be in the field again for 9:30. I'm so excited.
0: If anyone's still listening, Reminisce Rewind's on the way.
3: 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We're proud of what we do. 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
1: You don't look impressed, Scott.
0: I need a rest.
1: Okay. Aintree Road in
0: I'll need a month off after this week.
1: Oh, behave yourself. I'm going to shower you with glitter when I arrive on Saturday morning. Aintree Road in Bootle, by the way, that is blocked because of an incident there between Hawthorne Road and Worcester Road. Just be aware of that one. Also, Picton Road in Wavertree as well, both ways between the Innovation Boulevard and Church Road North. That's the Picton Clock Tower. And also Oakfield Road in Everton as well. That's looking really bad. That's at Walton Brett Road because that diversion. And just an update on Liverpool General and Airport. Ongoing technical problems with the air traffic control equipment, so it is affecting airports right the way across the country. So do check before you're travelling. I'm going to try and pick up my pink boots from the post office and then I will be back tomorrow morning from 6. Goodbye.
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0: The Reminisce Rewind with I'm So Pretty.

couple of reminisce absolute classic tunes kicking us off tonight. Loving You're a Superstar. Sandy B, You Make the World Go Round. Before that, 11 minutes after 6, it's Tuesday night. So on a scale of 1 to 10, how excited are you to be back in that field on Saturday for Reminisce 2026? Shirley Park in St. Helens, we are ready for you. It's going to be an absolute belter weekend. I can't wait. I'm so excited to see you there on Saturday. Evening to Lee, who says, can you play the orchestra from Reminisce on the Reminisce Rewind tonight? So what I thought I'd do, I'll play two songs for you. One from Retrospective 2025 of last year. And this is the same, actually. Christian Davis with the Reminisce Classical Orchestra. Going to play you Offshore Live in a second. And this is Save Me first on Indermann Radio Liverpool.

your freeze shout outs as you're getting ready, having your brekkie, getting ready for Reminisce. And then I will be on stage in the Fezzy Pop Arena tent between 4 and 7, introducing some of the acts and some of the DJs as well. So if you are around the Fezzy Pop tent between 4 and 7, come down, say hi, give us a little wave. Hopefully see you down there on Saturday. Really looking forward to it. And we are getting you in the mood right now for Reminisce 2026. If you want to get a tune on tonight, you know the deal. Drop me a message. You can do it for free via the Inderman Radio Player, of course. Going to play you Atlantic Ocean in a second to Be in Water for the Tommy Mac mashup. Let's get this on first from Solo Music and Holly Ellison. It's their version of Fade. As we continue on the Reminisce Rewind on Inderman Radio Liverpool, it's all with I'm So Pretty. Tell you about them in a sec. Look out.

0: Atlantic Ocean to be in water for the Tommy Mac mashup. Solo music, Holly Ellison and Faye before that, 6:29. Tuesday night's Reminisce Rewind with I'm So Pretty. 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The Instagram, I'm So Pretty Official. And you can search them out online, imsoprettyofficial.com. Love your hair with I'm So Pretty. And they bring us the Reminisce Rewind. We do it twice a day. 9 a.m. on the Brekkie Butler, part two on this show. Monday to Thursday, 6 till 7. Still got 30 minutes of your tunes to come. If you want to get in touch tonight, drop me a message right now for free via the Innerman Radio Player. Evening to Lee, going to get Kathy Brown. Turn me bongo on for you very soon. Hello to Gav, who says, hello, Scotty lad. Looking forward to coming on Saturday. You've got to do your Lee Butler impression for us. I'm bringing my best mate, as he's his 50th this Friday. Happy birthday, Carl, who's 50 on Friday. We call him the Jackal. We'll have a belt of birthday on Friday. We'll see you there for the Reminisce Festival on Saturday. And hello to Kathy and Sharon as well. Scott, can you play 4 o'clock in the morning? We'll see you in that field on Saturday. Love In Demand, best radio station ever. That is Shaz and Kath. All of those tunes on the way. And if you want to get yours on before 7, you need to be quick. Drop me a message.
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1: The path of the righteous man is beset on all sides by the inequities of the selfish and the tyranny of evil men. Blessed is he who in the name of charity and goodwill shepherds the weak through the valley of darkness. For he is truly his brother's keeper and the finder of lost children. And I will strike down upon thee with great vengeance and furious anger those who attempt to poison and destroy my brother. 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

and I will strike down upon thee with great vengeance and furious anger those who attempt to poison and destroy.

Tiesto, Adagio for Strings, Pulp Fiction edit on In The Man Radio. Liverpool is the Reminisce Rewind with I'm So Pretty. Hello to Natalie and Chris in Seacombe, not going to Rem as they're going to be in Tenerife next week. But they are loving the tunes tonight, as are you. Thank you very much for all your messages. All looking forward to being back in that field in St. Helens, Shirdley Park on Saturday for Reminisce 2026. Had to get this one on for you tonight, didn't I? Lee Butler's 4 o'clock in the morning. You

do not be alarmed, remain calm. Please do not be alarmed, remain calm. Do not attempt to leave the dance floor. Do not attempt to leave the dance floor. Do not attempt to leave the dance floor.

Don't forget, by the way, you can listen back to any of the Reminisce Rewinds for free on the InDemand Radio Player, which is also for free to download. Twice a day we do it, 9 a.m. on the Brekkie Butler. We do part two on this show, 6 till 7, Monday to Thursday. We'll do it all over again tomorrow night from 6. We'll do it all over again in the morning from 9. Have a belter rest of your Tuesday night. Dan Kelly's coming up with your evening show. Before that, got Styles and Breeze to play for you. Entrance versus Too Funky 2. Set Your Brothers Free on the way as well. And Komodo for you right now. Enjoy the rest of your Tuesday night. I'll catch you back here 4 o'clock tomorrow afternoon. Driving you home on InDemand Radio Liverpool. Final few tunes on the Reminisce Rewind tonight. Enjoy. Dan's coming up.

0: The Reminisce Rewind with I'm So Pretty, Liverpool's luxury hair extensions. 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

Dappy and Last July on In-Demand Radio, Liverpool. Coming up very soon, details on how you can bag yourself some tickets to get into Retrospective on Friday. Absolutely free. This will be taking place on Thursday at lunchtime. Give you all the details in the next 10.

If you're planning on coming to Retrospective Festival on Friday and you've not got your tickets yet, you can bag some for free on Thursday if you can find the butler. He is going to be heading to Ravenhead Retail Park in St. Helens. He'll be there on Thursday at lunchtime between 12:30 and 1, armed with a limited number of Retrospective Festival tickets to give away. There's no draw. You don't need to wait around. You just need to find Lee and you'll get some tickets before they are gone. First come, first served this Thursday.

New from Medusa, teaming up with Khalid. That is Weekend on In The Mum Radio. Liverpool, your city, your sound. I'm Dan Kelly. Emma Hotshot starts. Arcanes and Punch Tommy's music on the way. Brand new one from Jamie Miller. Baby Doll is up next after Camel Fat.

0: Dan Kelly's Evening Show with Arcanes, Hotshot Darts and Punch Tommies. 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

Prosper, you're on Air Demand Radio, Liverpool. I'm Dan Kelly. We're going to be live. If you can't make it down to Reminisce this weekend on Saturday, we'll be going live from the festival at midday, right the way through up until close at 12, bringing you all of the acts, plenty of interviews, some live sets too, and it's all going to be taking place with Group 1 Toyota, the only place for all things Toyota on Merseyside. 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

Piece of Me from MK and Becky Hill. You're on Endemum Radio, Liverpool, 30 minutes away from this week's House Therapy. The one and only Dave Worthy, he will be here from 9 o'clock. Music still to come then. The brand new one from Josh Baker in a moment. First is

0: Dan Kelly's Evening Show with Arcanes, Hotshot Darts and Punch Tommies. Three brilliant Liverpool venues in one great location.
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0: the after party, the Reminisce after party down at the 051 this Saturday night. Christine Blonde's going to be headlining that club, 051.co.uk, to grab them.
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2: 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Be great to see you down there. It starts at 2 and it finishes at 2. And I'm going to be doing my radio show live from 12 to 2 on Intermarm Radio. 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

come round quite quickly, don't they? I'm Dave Weary, and this is House Therapy for your Tuesday night. It's just me, myself, and I right through till 10 o'clock. And our man Roger De Silva is on the way from 10, so we've got plenty to look forward to tonight. Right, let's kick off with some disco house, some quality disco house. This is Revival House Project. And

to that one. Big and Ibiza, that was Crazy Ibiza, funny enough, pardon the pun. And Effendi with Playwright on In Demand Liverpool. Up next, Ten City, this is called Release, and Floor Plan on a remix, this one. And don't forget, loads more music, and the Tech 30 is back

0: Jack Elliott here, the guy that you can hear Monday to Friday between the hours of 1 and 4. And I've been given the opportunity to speak to you right now about my show, which you can catch between the hours of 1 and 4 o'clock. So if you're free or busy between the hours of 1 and 4 o'clock, you can listen to my show Monday to Friday between 1 and 4 o'clock.
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0: Welcome back to the second part of the show. I'm Dave Worthy, and this is House Therapy for your Tuesday night. How good is it? Some quality music on a Tuesday night. We bring the weekend to you. Don't worry about waiting for the weekend. We bring the weekend to you. Right, 30 minutes of quality tech house music between now and 10. Let's kick off with this. Bit of a sample of James Brown. This is Crushy with Hit Me Now on In Demand.
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some serious quality track, that one. That was called Dr. SJ and Bang Bang. I tell you what, Dr. Music, the perfect medicine. That's what I think anyway. So up next, Angelo Ferreri.

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Tuesday evening, 10 till 11. Welcome one and all, In Demand Radio. This is Silver Soul with myself, Roger De Silva. We have the best in soulful house coming, some gospel house as well. And don't forget my silver selection this week.

That is Risk Assessment and Jackie Burnett, Dance Your Troubles Away. Not my selection for this week, it's coming next. Shout out on a birthday to Cody. Says their happy birthday for Friday.

tell me you're feeling that, eh? Pat Burrell, Andrea Love, Under Your Spell. That's Mr. Richard Earnshaw on that remix on that one. That is my silver selection for

That's a Terry Hunter remix. A lot more to come in the second half. Don't forget, we go to church and also we look back. We're going to look back about 2 years because of a certain gentleman that's in town tomorrow. We'll play a little bit of tribute to that. Let's go pay some bills and we

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Roger De Silva, heading over to the Charles family over there in New Jersey. I told you the shout outs are coming fast, thick and fast, and right back to Bevington for the Angles. They locked in last week, or the week before, I think it was, and they were abroad. Now they're back home in the awful weather. No worries. The weather's going to be good on Friday and Saturday. If I don't have my voice next week, you'll know why.

and NTS on that duties, just showing you how much gospel house there is out there and things that you can actually want to dance to and you might have been dancing to as well while you give praise. Let's kick it off with Stacey and then onto

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Okay, so we got two more to come. This and Marie Johnson, Say Yes, and then we're going to go back about 2 years where we look back for someone that is coming into town tomorrow, and I am definitely going to be there right at the front dancing to everything.

Silver Soul of the Tuesday evening, right the way through from 10 till 11 each and every week. A big shout out there. I forgot it was his birthday today. And just remembered because he texted me. That man, Sully, out there, he is an amazing rugby player, and he always takes care of me on the pitch because he hits everybody else before they hit me, by the way. So happy birthday, Sully. Have a really, really great day. And if you're out and about tomorrow, this man, Grammy winner, Terry Hunter, is in Liverpool tomorrow at 3D Sci-Fi. Get down there, check him out. I will be there in the front. This is his remake of Ready for the Moment. I'll use this time to say thank you all very much for hanging out with me this evening. I will catch you all again, same time, same place, next week. Peace.

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and all them kind of flavors. And trust me, tonight, woof, we've got some serious flavors on the menu tonight. But before we kick off, we gotta give our flowers to Roger De Silva with Silver Soul, setting the tone for us. Thank you, my brother. And as I said, so much flavor with brand new heat from Sean Paul, Nems, Busta Rhymes, Heady One, plus a whole batch of records that we need to put on your radar. We've also got the mixtape chart coming up, keeping you locked into what's moving right now. And later, we're celebrating one of the biggest albums of the 2000s as Beyoncé's B-Day hits its 20th anniversary. So you already know we've got a special mix for you. And also representing from the city later on in the show, we have DJ Steno. She'll be stepping up to the decks later with a hot mix for the mixtape family. So wherever you're locked in right now, turn it up, get comfortable, and let's get things moving. Starting things off with one of the biggest names in music, Beyoncé. And it's perfect timing too, because as I said, this year marks 20 years since the release of her iconic second album, B-Day. And with B-Day being celebrated big around the world right now, we're gonna kick things off with some Queen Bee heat. This is brand new Beyoncé featuring and produced by Pharrell Williams, and it's called Can I Watch?

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Busta Rhyme joined forces with Legacy of Late. The great J Dilla alongside the unmistakable voice of D'Angelo. That one was called This Woman, that's straight off Busta's.

icon right now. This year marks 20 years of Beyoncé's B-Day album. 20 years, man, that's crazy. The album that gave us massive records, unforgettable videos, and a whole lot of Beyoncé attitude. And while we're celebrating that anniversary, Beyoncé has also been making headlines right here in the UK after celebrating her birthday down in London while Jay-Z was performing. As you do, you know, as you do. Only Jay-Z can have the whole stadium singing happy birthday to Beyoncé. What a moment. Pure fireworks going off and everything.

0: for the classics, the sing-alongs, and the memories. This is Beyoncé's B-Day 20th anniversary mix. Let's go.
1: 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Can you feel me?
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What's cracking? This is your boy Neo, giving a shout out and a big up to my boy DJ Olivine. What's cracking, sir? 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

0: Beyonce 20th anniversary mix. Some memories in there. It's crazy how half of her tracks are like 20 plus years and still quite relevant in the clubs. Okay, after that iconic moment, we are gonna take a short break. But coming up right after the break, we find out who the five biggest bangers in the clubs, in your cars, in the mixtape chart right after this.
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See you at the bar, you just hardly talking. That's when I knew that your heart was scarring. Friends to lovers need a part to star in. Like, wait, babe, let me

Oh, Drake has been knocked off the top spot by Dave again. Dave featuring Thames with the Rain Dance is back at number one in the mixtape chart. Definitely one of the biggest UK artists. Definitely. Tion Wayne is back. This latest single landed earlier this summer.

0: Wayne is reminding everybody why his name stayed in the conversation for years. Get on this one. This one will sound very familiar to you. It's T.M. Wayne, An Old Dilemma.
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0: Official, Heady One, 163 Margs, and also our special guest DJ Steno will be taking over the turntables and blessing us with a hot mix for the mixtape show. 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

0: stepping onto the decks and ready to bring that fire. This week's mix comes from DJ Steno. Liverpool, North West and North Wales always had a strong DJ culture, and it's important that the mixtape show keep putting a spotlight on talent coming out of our city. So right now, we're giving DJ Steno the controls to the ting. So you know what to do, people, it's time to party. Turn it up, clear some space if you need it, and let the DJ take you where the music wants to go. Stand up. This is DJ Steno
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I'm out. Peace.

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